Ever wonder how people decide where to spend their money? It usually starts with a simple search. Mary just moved to town. She's looking for a local coffee shop. What does she do? 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She doesn't click the first name she sees. 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

I don't want to be around anybody else but you. Because when I'm around you, I'm just a brand new me. I feel so sanctified. And that's what you make me do. Every time I know you're right there listening. Every time I know you're right beside me. I look in those pretty brown round eyes and

You ain't got to go home, but you got to get the L out of here. So that's what I'm trying to tell you. Maya B wrapping it up for the Chief Rocker. Woo! I had some fun today. You don't have to go home, trust me. But you got to keep on rolling with the Chief Rocker, because that's what I do. Fellas, let's pull our stuff together and make way, because the DJ's about to keep the party going on. Thank you so much for being with me. And you know I pray each and every day that my God allows you to live as long as you want. But you'll never want as long as you live. You can live to be 100 years old with his blessing. And as for me, I'm going to stop at 99 if it be his will, so that I never, ever see any of my listeners pass away. Keep that smile on your face, because you're never, ever fully dressed unless you're wearing one.

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She's looking for a local coffee shop. What does she do? 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

0: sir. 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
1: Yeah, this is actually up to my ex. We're broke, you know, we're apart, but we can't get enough of each other. We're still trying to work things out, and I'm never going to give up on her. So just want her to know that until she comes home, there ain't no sunshine.
2: I love what you just said. We're apart, but we still can't get enough of each other. Wow.
1: That's right, man. That's right. And we've been married. We would have been married for 16 years, so it's hard to walk away from that.
2: Are you still married, or is it official? Did you divorce?
1: No, we're divorced. We're divorced. We're divorced now. But I mean, like, we've never seen anybody else, and we just every day we're still, you know, seeing each other, talking to each other. It's been really smooth. It hasn't been ugly like some divorces go. But you know, we want to be back with each other, but we're just trying to get everything right.
2: Wow. Sounds like a very interesting love story, and I really hope it works out. What's your name, by the way?
1: My name is Josh, and her name's Trisha, and we're out here in Carlsbad, New Mexico, man. That's how far away I am.
2: Carlsbad, New Mexico. Of course, they call New Mexico the land of enchantment, and I've always felt that the desert holds a sort of magic, and in your case, I hope this magic works in your favor.
1: Thank you so much. I really

0: You know, I was just thinking as I walked into the studio and flipped the switch and turned on all the controls and hit off that first song, now answering the phone calls and talking on the microphone live to you tonight. They could make all the AI and all the crazy technology in the world, but nothing can ever replace an old-fashioned radio show where you play love songs and take dedications. This is it. These are the Sunday Night Slow Jams. We've stood the test of time. Thanks to your loyalty and support. Thank you for being here tonight. My name's R-Dub. We've got a great show. Let's start with these oral expressions.
1: This is Sunshine from Cleveland, Ohio. This message is for Troy DeBulls. I love you so very much, and I can't wait to hold you in my arms. Just relax, sit back, and get ready for this ride.
2: Hi, this is Teresa from Monroe, New Jersey, and I would like to send an expression to my boyfriend, Chris. And I just wanted to say that I love you so much, baby dog, and I can't wait for our life together and what's to come.
3: Hey, this is Alan from Missouri. I'm going to give an oral expression to my girlfriend, Mary Wilson from Missouri. I love you, baby. I can't wait to see you when you get off work. You know what I'm saying? Make it home safe.
4: Hi, this is Justine from Reno, Nevada. Just wanting to thank Junior in San Francisco for the best weekend date ever.
0: There it is. And we've got our weekend date tonight. It's called the Sunday Night Slow Jams. And we'll be back in just a few seconds with more of your special oral expressions and requests.
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0: Sunday night slow jams. 1-877-209-0631.
1: Yes, sir. Is this Ardo?
2: This sure is. Who's this?
1: This is Stacy Hedrick from Odessa, Texas.
2: Hey, Stacy, how you doing tonight?
1: I'm doing good, buddy. How are you?
2: Phenomenal, my friend. Thank you for asking.
1: Hey, I want to make an oral expression out to my fiance.
2: Okay, Stacy, what's your fiance's name?
1: Lillian.
2: All right. Well, first of all, congratulations. What do you want to tell Lillian tonight?
1: I want to tell Lillian that she's everything to me. She came into my life. She changed my whole way of doing things. And there's nobody else in my life but her. And I love her. And I'm ready to marry her and be with her for the rest of my life.
2: Stacy, you sound like a man with a plan.
1: Yes, sir, I am.
2: All right. I love it. I'll be enjoying watching this plan unfold. And you know, you can call us anytime and keep me updated on this beautiful love story, Stacy.
1: Yes, sir. This is the first time I've ever gotten through to you, man. And I appreciate everything. You've got me through a lot of rough times and hard times in prison. And I appreciate everything you do for people. It's great.
2: Stacy, it's an honor and a privilege, my friend. And your call means everything. So thank you so very much.
1: Thank you, sir. You have a good one. And you let Julia know that I love her.

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Love is in the air. It's Sunday Night Slow Jams with R-Dub.

0: 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And although text messages are cool and social media and even dating apps, have you ever had a pen pal? 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
1: Hi, my name is Laura Stone Baker in Denver, Arkansas. Baby, I love you, and we'll make it. We'll get it together.
2: My name is Mallory Williams from Chino, California. This oral expression goes to my husband, Dennis Williams, in Soledad, California. Baby, I love you, and I am missing you like crazy, and I need your kisses and your arms around me.
3: This is Colin from Clear City, Ohio, to the love of my life. Janice Johnson. I love you, Janice. I know you're somewhere out there. Come on back.
4: 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I just want to make an oral expression out to Tabori Bryan. I just want to say I love you, babe, forever and always.
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1: I really need to hear back from you. 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
0: On the apology line, 1-877-209-0631.
3: Hello, this is Monique from Chicago, Illinois. This is going out to Alonzo Martiz Brumley. Baby, I just want to say I'm sorry. I love you. And I hope you say something to me soon. I miss you.
4: Yes, this is Malvin Garcia from Modesto, California. I just call in to apologize to my girlfriend and let her know that I really love her. And her name is Sarah Hernandez. And she's the love of my life. Okay, bye.
5: Hi, my name is Danielle. I'm from Tucson, Arizona, and I'd like to make an apology to my daddy, Joshua. I'm deeply sorry for making the mistakes I've made, and I want to thank you for staying with me through all of the things that I've put you through. Please, I hope you accept my apology, and I love you, and I want you to know that I'm here, and I want to stay with you forever. Please forgive me.

0: R-Dub. Quick story on how this show started. I was 16 years old, I think, maybe 17. I was in high school working at my local radio station, a little small AM hip-hop radio station in the desert. Nobody wanted to work Sunday night. I raised my hand. I said, I want to work Sunday night, but I want to play slow jams. I literally brought my own CDs in from my house. Let me play slow jams, and let me have people call in and express themselves. And Sunday Night Slow Jams was born, and here we are 32 years later, still going strong, now worldwide on over 250 radio stations. Little story about the history of Sunday Night Slow Jams, and you are part of the history just because you listen, and hopefully part of the future too.
1: Hi, this is Crystal calling from Louisville, Kentucky, and I just want to send a big I love you.

0: you. To my daughter, Layla, I can't imagine my life without you.
1: 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I'm calling from Watsonville, California, and I would like to send an oral expression to Victor. I love you, baby. I am missing you every second of the day, and I can't wait to have you back home.
2: 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You know how we holding it down. I love y'all. And we gonna hold it down, man. I love y'all, man.
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1: Hi, I don't know how to do this. This is my first time. My son told me about you guys. This is going to be my first night listening.
2: Well, first of all, welcome to the show. Thank your son for me. What is your name?
1: My name is Marie Gonzalez. I'm from Silver City, New Mexico.
2: Hello, Marie. I love your town, by the way. I love Silver City. What a beautiful place to live.
1: Thank you. My son listens to the Santa Fe Slow Jam, and he's the one that let me know. So he's out in Santa Fe listening to you guys.
2: Excellent. And you know you can listen on your local radio station in Silver City, right?
1: Yes, sir. I was seeing that. I did a email thingy, but I wasn't too sure. I thought I would still call just to let you know that. Thank you, and I appreciate what you do.
2: I love it so much, Marie. Who do you want to say hello to tonight? Let's take care of you.
1: Okay, Carlos Rosales.
2: All right, Marie, I want you to express yourself to Carlos tonight. Go ahead.
1: Hey, Mijo, I just want you to know that I love you and keep your head up, and you can't keep a good man down. Stay up. I love you.
2: Marie, it's so nice to have you on the show tonight. I'm so glad your son referred the show to you. And, we're here all the time for you. So hopefully this is the first of many times that we speak, Marie.
1: Thanks.

0: 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We're so glad you're here. 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Here comes Computer Love, your online expressions. We'll start in Seguin, Texas tonight, from Leslie to William, who says, I love you and I miss you and I can't wait until you come home. Some long distance love from Stephanie and Mitchell, South Dakota, for Tyson in Florence, Colorado. I'm here, I'm loyal, and I'm not going anywhere. From Jane to Charles in Tulsa, Oklahoma, I will forever love you and miss you so very much. These are online expressions from slowjams.com. Angela for Tim in Nebraska, I love you and I'm thinking about you. From Teresa to Jeremiah in Tucson, Arizona, I can't wait to see you. Love you and miss you. Stephanie and Phil in Chico, California, I love you and things are going to get better. Rebecca's in San Angelo, Texas, for Cecil in Beeville, Texas, she's thinking about you. From Ramona to Augie in Reno, Nevada, thank you for being my solid. Elizabeth and Storm in Las Vegas, Nevada, listening to Slow Jams 5 nights a week. From Elizabeth to Juice in Tacoma, Washington, Susanna and the kids in Madera, California. Susanna just celebrated the 40th birthday, so happy birthday is a big one. Misty and Mikey in Salem, Oregon. And in San Antonio, Bernice and Martine, Jacqueline and Roger, Eva and Eli. All listening tonight, 107.5 The Vibe in San Antonio tonight. Kick off another full hour of Sunday Night Slow Jams. And we'll check the apology line right after this.
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1: Hi, this is Megan, calling from Everett, Washington. Michael, I love you, baby. I'm sorry for always giving you such a hard time. I hope tonight you have a better night or a better day than yesterday. See you soon, baby. I'm sorry.
2: This is Megan from Colorado. I wanted to say I'm sorry to Robert Gonzalez. I'm sorry for putting you through everything that I put you through in the past, and I hope you find happiness.
3: This is Devin Demerson, 23, from Oklahoma City, Oklahoma. I would like to send an apology out to an ex of mine. Her name is Courtney. I love you. I miss you. I've been thinking about you, and I pray that God continues to watch over you, keep you in his arms. I really do miss you.

0: All right, from city to city and coast to coast, all around the world, 17 countries, 250 radio stations. These are Sunday night slow jams. My name's R-Dub. When you call in tonight, I want to get to know you a little bit. I need your name. Don't forget your location. So your name, your city, and your state, and then drop that oral expression, the phone number for all of that. I'll give it to you in about 30 seconds.
1: Hi, this is Lupa from Yuma, Arizona. I'd like to leave an oral expression to my fiance and high school sweetheart of 9 years, Carlos, in Yuma, Arizona. Baby, I'm so excited to get married to you this December.
2: Lori from Hoopston, Illinois. I want to send an oral expression to Angel. Baby, I love you. You're my soulmate. I miss you. 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
3: 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I'd like to send an oral expression to the most amazing fiance in the world, Ariana. I love you. I could not live without you.
4: 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This is going out to my love, Kayshawn. I miss you so much. I hope you stay strong, and listening to this together really makes me feel closer to you.
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2: Hi.
1: Is this Arda?
2: This sure is. Who's this?
1: Hi, this is Cheyenne Simmons calling from Orville, California.
2: Hey, how you doing?
1: Good. I'm doing good. I just wanted to like tell you that I really love your radio, and like honestly, the music you play is so good, and I also wanted to like send an expression to my

0: sister in Texas.
1: Cheyenne, you're in California?
0: Yeah, Orville, California.
1: Awesome. Thank you for listening, by the way. Thanks for the kind words. I really appreciate it. And did you say your sister's in Texas?
0: Yes.
1: Okay. What's she doing all the way in Texas? It's a long way from home.
0: She was in the Army for 7.5 years, and now she has a baby, so she's living there.
1: Wow. First of all, I thank her for her service, and I congratulate her on the baby. What's her name, and what would you like to tell her?
0: Her name is Ashley Collette, and I'd like to tell her that I miss her, and I hope I get to see her soon, and I hope she's safe, and I love her.
1: You're a great sister, and I will deliver the message. Thank you so much for spending some time with us tonight, the both of you.

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0: These are online expressions. These are the emails that you've sent through our website at slowjams.com. Some from tonight, some from earlier in the week, maybe even a few from last Sunday. We're kind of playing catch up here. Long distance love from Kelly in Jackson, Michigan for Orlando and Salem, Oregon. You're my everything, and I can't imagine life without you. From Anna in Ruidoso, New Mexico. For Jose in Iowa Park, Texas, I love you always and forever, and I'm looking forward to moving forward with you. From Ashley to Nick, Sacramento, California, I love you and I think about you night and day. And long distance love from Crystal in Reno, Nevada for Keith in Maryland. I love you and can't wait to be together. From slowjams.com tonight, Amber to Gabriel, Kalinga, California, love you and I can't wait to spend forever with you. Christina's in Phoenix for Drayla in Iowa Park, Texas. Kiana to Joshua in Dixon, Illinois. Joel and Trisha in Lake Stevens, Washington. Good night to Annette and Sacco in Burbank, California tonight. From Ashton to Daryl in Pampa, Texas. Jamie and Chris in Salem, Oregon. And Teresa and Bash hear us 5 nights a week in Lubbock, Texas on 104.9 The Beat. All right, back in a minute with more Sunday Night Slow Jams and your special oral expressions right after this.
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3: Vicky, Lake Charles, Louisiana. I just want to tell Elaine I am very sorry, and I wish she was here with me.
4: Hi, this is Demetrius in Wichita, Kansas. This one goes out to Tanessa Tolbert. I just want to say, baby, I'm sorry. I love you, and I hope we can make up and still be okay. I just need you to come home, please.
5: My name is Kimberly Medina. I'm calling from Carson City, Nevada, and this is going out to John Medina. I just want to say I'm sorry for everything that I put you through. I'm sorry for hurting you, and I'm sorry for ruining our family. And I wish you would just talk to me and give me another chance. I love you.

0: 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If you're going through a tough time, let's get you set up with a pen pal tonight. You can email our sponsor. 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
1: Hey, this is Destiny from Alexandria, Louisiana, and I'm sending this oral expression to Madison Gillette. I just wanted to let her know I love you, I miss you, and you're my best friend.
2: 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This is Fatima from Sacramento, California, and I wanted to send an oral expression to my husband, Lou, in Delano, California. Have a good night. 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
3: 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He's gone. He's no longer with us, but he's not forgotten.

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1: Hello.
2: Hi.
1: Yeah, I wanted to see about doing the this is the slow jams with R-Dub, correct?
2: This is the slow jams with R-Dub. Who's this?
1: My name is Marianne.
2: Hi, Marianne.
1: Hi, I wanted to make a shout out to my two sons and my husband.
2: Marianne, where are you calling from?
1: Las Vegas, Nevada.
2: All right, what would you like to tell these gentlemen? What's your message to them tonight?
1: That I love them and I miss them, and I believe that they will all be home very soon.

0: Carolina. Just want to tell my husband, Shannon, I love him and I miss him. Sweet dreams and good night.
1: Misty McCullough, Olympia, Washington. I just wanted to say goodnight to the love of my life, Jason Hatch.
2: Mwah. This is Bray from Kalamazoo, Michigan, telling Rodney in Glenville, West Virginia, goodnight, and I love you. Sleep tight. Mwah.
3: Hi, this is Teresa from Myrtle Beach, South Carolina. I want to give my man, Jonathan Davis, a big kiss. Mwah. Tell him I love him and have a good night.
4: 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I'm R-Dub. 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

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Coffee in the morning? That's jamming. Out on the weekend? Still jamming. 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
1: Hi, this is Dan Buttrey, combat veteran of the Iraq War. At the end of the Revolutionary War, George Washington established the Badge of Military Merit, recognizing incredible acts of valor during combat. The original heart-shaped ribbon, made out of purple silk, was first issued by Washington directly to three Revolutionary War veterans. On the 200th anniversary of Washington's birth, Wisconsin native Douglas MacArthur helped establish the Purple Heart Medal for military personnel wounded in combat. Today, approximately 1.9 million veterans have received this Medal of Valor, with August dedicated as Purple Heart Month, honoring all of our nation's heroes killed or wounded in combat.
0: Ewald Automotive and Jammin' 98.3 remain committed to serving Southeastern Wisconsin's veterans and the families of veterans with the utmost dignity and excellence.
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0: this incident may or may not have happened with Don when he was walking down the street.
1: I was walking down the street the other day. Lady came up to me and said, "Hey, Don, where you get that Jammin' 98.3 shirt from?" I said, "I got it from the Jammin' 98.3 merch page."

0: said, yeah. Then she said, instead of going to order one, I'm just going to take yours. Then she hit me in the head. And now I'm lying on the ground. All of a sudden, this dog runs past me. I said, dog, where you going? He said, I'm going to get your shirt. I said, thank you. And while you're going to get my shirt, I'm going to order another one from the Jammin' 98.3 merch page. 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

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You for me, for us. 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Yeah, Slick Rick.

0: Hey, hey, Milwaukee and Racine. It's Dr. Leah Knox here to remind you that your mental wellness does matter. Don Black and I would like to help you to understand just that on Mindful Mondays. Now, this is not your typical sit back and listen type of segment. This is a bi-weekly conversation that tackles real life issues that all of our community members face. We want you to be a part of this conversation. We don't want to talk to you. We want to talk with you, because this is community wellness at its best. Our goal is to create a safe space where you feel supported, not judged, with data-driven insight, a little humor, and a whole lot of warmth. Because mental wellness is not a luxury. It is your responsibility.
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0: Hey, hey, Milwaukee and Racine. It's Dr. Leah Knox here to remind you that your mental wellness does matter. Don Black and I would like to help you to understand just that on Mindful Mondays. Now, this is not your typical sit back and listen type of segment. This is a bi-weekly conversation that tackles real life issues that all of our community members face. We want you to be a part of this conversation. We don't want to talk to you. We want to talk with you, because this is community wellness at its best. Our goal is to create a safe space where you feel supported, not judged, with data-driven insight, a little humor, and a whole lot of warmth. Because mental wellness is not a luxury. It is your responsibility.
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0: This incident may or may not have happened with Don when he was walking down the street.
1: I was walking down the street the other day. Lady came up to me and said, "Hey, Don, where you get that Jammin' 98.3 shirt from?" I said, "I got it from the Jammin' 98.3 merch page. 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

0: I said, yeah. Then she said, instead of going to order one, I'm just going to take yours. Then she hit me in the head. And now I'm lying on the ground. All of a sudden, this dog runs past me. I said, dog, where you going? He said, I'm going to get your shirt. I said, thank you. And while you're going to get my shirt, I'm going to order another one from the Jammin' 98.3 merch page. 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

0: JAMA 98.3 and the Milwaukee Office of African American Affairs is celebrating Black Business Month. Meet Brianna Johnson of Wellspring.
1: Wellspring represents becoming. Life is constantly teaching us and searching us and changing us. And sometimes we get so busy moving that we don't stop long enough to just recognize who we're becoming. So Wellspring is that space to pause, reflect, reconnect, and continue to move forward with intention.
0: So you decided to be a life coach. What made you make that decision to get into this type of business?
1: One of the things I love about Wellspring is that the growth doesn't have to look like a particular way. And going through what I went through, I was constantly moving and doing everything for everyone else. And because life is constantly evolving, I didn't make time for myself. And so once I learned what it was that I needed to move forward and stop feeling stagnant and feeling stuck, I wanted to make sure that I can ensure a pathway for others to provide that clarity coaching so that they can stop being stagnant and move forward in the direction that's most fitting for them.
0: So what kind of services does Wellspring offer?
1: Currently, Wellspring, we are doing clarity coaching, which you can find that on the website. I also have packaging for the clarity coaching, so it could be one session or it could be multiple. And we also do movement. So as important as it is that we constantly keep moving, we also provide line dancing classes in the community that just helps uplift each other in a safe and healthy environment.
0: So if somebody wants to get in touch with you, get some life coaching with Wellspring, how can they do that?
1: They can go to my website, which is www.coachbreeusa.com, and that is B-B-R-E.
0: Brianna Johnson, our spotlight for Black Business Month today with Wellspring. Thanks so much for talking to us. We appreciate it.
1: Thank you.
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0: not have happened with Don when he was walking down the street.
1: I was walking down the street the other day. Lady came up to me and said, "Hey, Don, where you get that Jammin' 98.3 shirt from?" I said, "I got it from the Jammin' 98.3 merch page. 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

0: I said, yeah. Then she said, instead of going to order one, I'm just going to take yours. Then she hit me in the head. And now I'm lying on the ground. All of a sudden, this dog runs past me. I said, dog, where you going? He said, I'm going to get your shirt. I said, thank you. And while you're going to get my shirt, I'm going to order another one from the Jammin' 98.3 merch page. 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

0: Hey, hey, Milwaukee and Racine. It's Dr. Leah Knox here to remind you that your mental wellness does matter. Don Black and I would like to help you to understand just that on Mindful Mondays. Now, this is not your typical sit back and listen type of segment. This is a bi-weekly conversation that tackles real life issues that all of our community members face. We want you to be a part of this conversation. We don't want to talk to you. We want to talk with you, because this is community wellness at its best. Our goal is to create a safe space where you feel supported, not judged, with data-driven insight, a little humor, and a whole lot of warmth. Because mental wellness is not a luxury. It is your responsibility.
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Coffee in the morning? That's jamming. Out on the weekend? Still jamming. 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
1: Hi, this is Dan Buttrey, veteran of the Iraq War. In August, our nation recognizes recipients of our nation's oldest Medal of Valor, the Purple Heart. Cast in the image of the medal's founder, George Washington. Today, it's issued to a service member who was wounded or killed by enemy action. One such recipient from Milwaukee is known as the humble hero, George Banda. George pours his heart and soul into supporting all veterans and is a founding member of the Wisconsin chapter of the American GI Forum. Wounded in Vietnam, serving as a combat medic in the 101st Airborne, George's action earned him the Silver Star, Bronze Star for Valor, and Purple Heart. If there is an event in the Milwaukee area honoring veterans, George will be there quietly offering his support to others. Thank you for your service.
0: Ewald Automotive and Gemin 98.3 remain committed to serving Southeastern Wisconsin's veterans and the families of veterans with the utmost dignity and excellence.
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0: This incident may or may not have happened with Don when he was walking down the street.
1: 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Lady came up to me and said, "Hey, Don, where you get that Jammin' 98.3 shirt from?" I said, "I got it from the Jammin' 98.3 merch page. 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

0: said, yeah. Then she said, instead of going to order one, I'm just going to take yours. Then she hit me in the head. And now I'm lying on the ground. All of a sudden, this dog runs past me. I said, dog, where you going? He said, I'm going to get your shirt. I said, thank you. And while you're going to get my shirt, I'm going to order another one from the Jammin' 98.3 merch page. 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

0: Hey, hey, Milwaukee and Racine. It's Dr. Leah Knox here to remind you that your mental wellness does matter. 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

0: Hey, hey, Milwaukee and Racine. It's Dr. Leah Knox here to remind you that your mental wellness does matter. Don Black and I would like to help you to understand just that on Mindful Mondays. Now, this is not your typical sit back and listen type of segment. This is a bi-weekly conversation that tackles real life issues that all of our community members face. We want you to be a part of this conversation. We don't want to talk to you. We want to talk with you, because this is community wellness at its best. Our goal is to create a safe space where you feel supported, not judged, with data-driven insight, a little humor, and a whole lot of warmth. Because mental wellness is not a luxury. It is your responsibility.
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2: Hey, good morning and welcome to the show. It's Dee Dee in the morning. All righty, everybody is here on this Monday, August 31st. There is Trey G.
3: Whoa.
2: And good morning to comedian J.J. Williamson.
4: Good morning, good people.
2: All right, so today is International Overdose Awareness Day.
4: Mm-hmm. Oh, okay.
3: That's very important.
2: Overdose awareness.
3: Very important. We are losing a lot of people today.
2: Yes, we are. Yes, we are. It's National Zoo Awareness Day.
3: Okay. Almost as equally as important. Mm-hmm.
2: I love the zoo.
3: Protect the animals.
2: I do. I love the zoo. Do you know, I always loved the giraffes that were my favorite because they just seemed kind.
3: Really?
2: Yeah. They was like, they couldn't get at me.
3: Yeah. They going to sling their head right into you.
2: Yeah. All right. It's National Matchmaker Day.
3: Okay, shout out to matchmakers. You know, they used to have a bunch of reality shows about matchmaking. You don't see them no more.
2: Mm-mm, not at all. International Day for People of African Descent.
3: Boy, that's a long one.
2: That's us. That's me. That's me.
3: That's a long one.
2: And you know, I used to say it to my mother. I would come home and I go, Mama, what are we mixed with? Because I grew up on a military base.
3: Yeah.
2: And everybody, you know, it's a mixture. It's a lot of everybody. And I used to say to my mom,

0: A lot of biracial kids too, and I would go, "Mama, what are we mixed with?" And she would go, "You're mixed with African."
1: Uh-uh. Struggle.
0: Okay, thank you, Mama.
2: Yeah, African and struggle.
0: Yeah, she said black people always want to be mixed with Indian or something else. She said, "But you mixed with African." And so ever since I was a kid, I tell everybody I'm mixed with African.
2: Yeah.
0: Well, damn. So there you go.
1: There you go.
0: So today's my day, International Day for People of African Descent.
2: Hey.
0: It's National Matchmaker Day.
1: Okay, right on.
0: And it's World Stop Sign Day.
2: Stop sign.
1: Mm-hmm. Remember that video that went viral where the guy was getting pulled over by the police and he said, "Stop sign. I ran a stop sign." Google it. I'll send it to you.
0: No, I don't remember that one, Trey.
1: All right.
2: Trey,
1: I guess
2: Trey?
1: I'm the only one that's.
0: I said Trey.
2: No, you said Shrey, but go ahead.
0: Oh, really?
2: Yeah, I caught your ass.
0: That's what this week's going to be like, huh?
2: Yeah. Okay. Caught you slipping.
0: Okay, fine. Oh, let's do this.
2: Tongue-tied dog.
0: Oh, gosh. All right, let's go. Celebrity birthday. Happy birthday goes out to the actor Chris Tucker celebrating
2: his
0: birthday.
2: Come on now.
0: All right, let me see who else we got. Happy birthday goes out to basketball player Jalen Brunson celebrating.
2: NBA champ.
0: Let me see who else is celebrating a birthday. There it is, Boss Man D-Lo.
2: Come on now.
3: I was bad in school.
0: Go ahead. What do you say?
3: It's a Mosa party. You can act it in.
0: I love that song.
3: Don Julio. I don't drink jeans.
0: Come on, what?
3: Shouts out.
2: He gonna be partying.
0: Let me see. Happy birthday goes out to Joe Budden celebrating a birthday.
2: Okay.
3: Yeah, podcast host.
0: And then the football player Sauce Gardner celebrating a birthday.
2: Sauce. I like
0: all right,
2: Sauce.
0: Here we go. We kick the show off with early morning memes. Mine just says this. Imagine thinking you outsmarting me, and I'm looking at you just to see if you even have common sense.
2: Damn.
0: You trying to outsmart me. I'm like, you ain't even got common sense.
2: So how you think you feel to be on my level?
0: Thank you.
1: Yeah, I got one. Mine says, watching this little Dirk trial just reminds me more and more of why I don't hang with a bunch of people.
0: Right?
1: Yes, indeed.
0: Ain't that the truth?
1: Ain't gonna do nothing but get you in trouble.
0: All right, yeah, JJ?
2: All right, here we go. I don't tell people what I'm chasing because it don't even sound reachable to an MF with no ambition.
0: Ouch.
2: Come on now.
0: Dang it.
2: Yeah.
0: All right. That's how we kick the show off. Early morning memes. Coming up this morning, our financial expert, Ash Cash. He has some money-making tips to get you to financial freedom. That's on the way.
2: Sure.
0: We also got more deep discussions, our dope discussions and hot topics. And we're going to drop some cash for you with our $1,000 mini game.
2: Whoa.
0: It's about to be a great week, y'all. It's Monday. Here we go. It's Dee Dee in the morning.
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4: Time for Date Fail, and her name is Jasmine. Hey, Jasmine.
5: Hey, Jazz.
6: Hey, y'all.
4: Uh-oh.
5: don't come on here like that.
4: Yeah. Jasmine.
5: You okay?
6: I'm confused, and I need y'all help.
4: Okay.
5: Okay. Talk to us.
6: I need y'all help. I went on this amazing date with this guy, Corey. We met online, which I don't normally do, but it worked out so well. He was so fine. He was so nice. We had great conversation all night. We had so much in common. And we flirted. We talked about marriage and goals and relationship and family. Mm-hmm. And he was a gentleman the entire night. And, you know, he walked me out of the restaurant after, and he paid for dinner. He pulled out my chair. I mean, even when I was ordering dessert, he didn't want it, but he still let me get it. Like, I mean, this was perfect, right? Okay. So he walks me out, and I get in the car. We hug. We kiss. And then I just haven't heard anything from him.
5: Oh, oh wow. Hold on now. You say y'all hugged and y'all kissed at the end of the night when he walked into the car?
4: Uh-oh.
6: I mean, a little, but never hurt a girl, you know?
5: Okay.
7: Amen.
4: Damn. Hold on a second. Trey was excited. He would act like that was the number two combo.
5: you get to,
4: what is it, hug and kiss?
5: Yeah, give me a supersized hug and kiss. Listen, I'm just trying to see. I thought maybe they had dinner and dessert.
4: Right. Okay,
5: never know.
4: Right, that's, okay.
5: Give me a hug and kiss and hold the slob.
7: Shut up, stupid.
4: All right, Jasmine. So you got a hug and a kiss. And you thought everything was good after that hug and kiss, I take it.
6: I thought it was a perfect date. And I don't know what happened. I haven't heard anything from him.
4: Wow.
5: Let me ask you this. Was the kiss passionate? I mean, were you into the kiss? Were you looking at him while you kissed?
4: Or was it a peck?
5: Yeah. Or was it a peck?
6: I mean, you know, a girl doesn't kiss and tell, but it was a very nice kiss.
5: Okay.
6: And I enjoyed it. And I think he did, too.
7: Okay, well, you know, sometimes when it comes to swap and spit, somebody breath can stink a little bit.
4: God.
7: I'm just saying, somebody breath can stink a little bit. You ain't had no odors wafting up or nothing like that, did you, from you or him?
6: I didn't smell anything from him. I don't think I had it.
4: Wait.
6: I've never had a complaint
4: about
6: my kitchen.
4: What did y'all eat then before you kissed?
7: Yeah.
6: A nice little chicken Alfredo.
4: Some garlic in that.
6: Yeah. But we both ate the same thing. And I don't think it's the breath.
4: What about this? Did you go and leave for a smoke break? Do you smoke or something? And maybe that turned him off?
7: Mm-hmm.
6: No smoke break.
5: Well, how about this one? Because you say y'all had a very nice hug and kiss. Did he give you any signs that he wanted that night to continue and you went on home?
7: That'd be a good one.
6: Well, then that's a reason for him to go.
4: Damn.
6: Anyway,
4: I know that's right.
7: Jasmine, I ain't gonna lie to you. We done been down this road before now.
4: Yeah, we have many times.
7: It's something that you are leaving out. Was there a crazy ex that you saw at the corner of your eye? Did your cell phone go off? Did you leave a pill bottle out? It's something you did, Jazz. I know it gotta be.
4: Come on.
6: I have gone through every possible scenario, and this is why I'm calling y'all, because I need some help. I don't know what it is. What happened, but I need to figure it out.
4: Yeah. You know, all right. Listen, Jasmine, well, let's figure out what happened. What was this guy's name?
6: Corey.
5: Corey.
4: And she liked Corey. Y'all kissed and hugged, got the combo number one, and y'all had a good time, and you just don't know what happened.
6: I don't know.
4: Okay. What did you, you weren't wearing anything slutty or anything, right? You smell good.
6: I mean, I smelled good. I looked good. He was loving it. I was loving him. Let's see.
4: Last question, though, Jasmine, because they say men, this bothers them. Did you have your toes out and were your toes over the shoe?
5: Ooh.
4: Like coming through? Y'all hate that for some reason.
5: I hate that. See, big turn
4: feet.
5: Off.
4: Big feet, yeah. Were your feet looking too big and your shoes, your toes were coming up beyond the shoe?
6: Well, I never know when a man likes a foot better, so I kept mine covered up.
4: What size shoe? You sound you may have a big foot. Maybe your foot, what size shoe you wear, Jazz?
5: Not a big foot.
6: I'm a cute little 7.5.
4: Oh, okay, you got a nice size foot. Okay.
7: Did you get your car washed before you came to the date, Jazz? Was the car clean?
1: The car was clean, yeah.
5: Okay.
4: All right. You don't know. Okay, tell you what. Let's call him. I don't know.
5: One more. Let me just ask you. Was your hair done? Did you have, when you hold
4: not
5: your head?
4: Not a bonnet.
5: But did you have a bonnet on? Or did you have a kitchen back there?
6: My edges stay laid. Thank you.
4: I know. That's right. All right. Tell you what. We're going
5: to
4: call.
5: Okay, yeah, we need to.
4: We do this all the time, and I think we waste a lot of time. Let's go make up some time on the other side.
5: Come on.
4: Let's figure out what happened. Okay? So we're going to call this guy. You said his name was Corey, I think, right?
6: Corey, yeah.
4: Yeah, okay. We're going to call Corey, everybody, and see what happened on the date with Jasmine. That's on the way. It's Date Fail. It's Dee Dee in the morning. 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

0: Good morning, Dee Dee in the morning. We're all here. Trey G, comedian JJ Williamson. We were talking to Jasmine, everyone.
1: Come on now.
0: Jasmine hit us up and she said she wanted to be on the show because Jasmine said she went on a date with a guy named Corey.
1: Yeah.
0: And they had a good time. Where'd y'all meet again? Where'd you meet, Jazz?
2: Mm-hmm. We met online.
0: Okay. And you said it was a great date. You guys kissed.

0: at my chairs, bid me adieu, and never heard back.
1: Well, nice gentleman. Let's see what happened. Yeah. Okay, we're going to call him, and you got to be quiet, okay?
0: Okay.
1: We got to get him to be truthful. Here we go, everybody.
2: Hello?
1: Hi, is Corey there?
2: This is he.
1: Yeah. It's Didi, Trey G, and comedian J.J. Williamson from the radio station. How you doing?
2: I'm good. How are you?
1: We're doing great. Hey, we needed to call you about something. You went on a date with someone, Corey, and we wanted to know how it went. And her name was Jasmine, and she's a good friend of Trey G's. And he just wants you to be honest with him about it.
3: He's trying to help her. What happened, man?
2: Okay. Listen, great date. Jasmine was beautiful, funny, smart. She was everything that I thought I was looking for.
3: Mm-hmm.
2: You know, after the date, I walk her to her car. She's driving this nice luxury SUV. I'm like, okay, nice, okay?
3: Okay.
2: She pulls out of the parking spot. I see a huge puddle of oil.
3: Mm.
2: I'm like, that's probably already been there, you know. And then as she was going, I noticed it's fresh oil following her truck.
3: I know you.
2: Out of the parking lot. No, I'm like, what? And the oil was so clear, I could have followed her home without using GPS.
3: No. Damn. Let me stop you and ask you. Let me ask you this. Did she work on a morning show?
1: Shut up.
3: Because it sounds real familiar.
1: Shut up.
3: Somebody else I know. Do she have a lot of bugs on the grill in the front? Corey, let me ask you this. Did she get in through the passenger side?
4: Right.
1: I hate you guys. Shut up. Stop talking about my car.
3: She been wearing the same hairstyle for years?
4: Okay.
3: Shut up.
1: All right. Hey, Corey, don't listen to them. They're just trying to describe me. Hey, listen. So she had, you felt like it was like breadcrumbs all the way back to her place.
2: Man, it was crazy.
1: That's a turnoff to you, though?
3: Wow.
2: Yes, but then I was like, okay, I probably could have overlooked that. But then when she started the SUV, the engine,
3: no.
2: She had somebody in the hood. So I'm like, you know your engine leak? Oh. He's been doing that for a little minute.
3: But Corey, why was that such a deal breaker for you? Like, what was the big deal?
2: Man, listen. If you can't take care of your vehicles, your possessions, things like that,
3: mm-hmm.
2: you're not taking care of every facet of your life. Mm-hmm. You know what I'm saying?
4: Man, because usually we give women a pass. Because that's not their, you know, their expertise about worrying about if they car need an oil change or, you know, all they want to do is get in that thing and look at the gas hand.
2: She had a nice purse, designer shoes.
3: Oh, okay.
1: You know, she's putting her priorities into how she looks.
4: And not that. Great, okay.
3: Man. Damn, Corey, pay attention.
4: Damn, don't he though?
3: Corey, pay attention. Right.
1: Well, Corey, she really liked you. And I'll be honest, we didn't see this one coming. We didn't know it was going to be about her oil change and her car.
4: Yeah.
1: Not turning off when she shuts it off.
4: I thought she had hair up on her arm or something.
1: Dirt under her nails or something. All right. Well, guess what? Unfortunately, she is on the line here. We're on the phone with us.
3: Uh-oh.
1: Hello?
2: Jess? Okay.
0: Corey, you can't be serious. I think that's ridiculous.
1: I think that's
0: absolutely wild that the oil from my car is the reason that you are going to not pursue something with me.
2: Your priorities is just not what they're supposed to be in. And listen, I know you think it's just your car, but it's so much deeper than that.
3: Damn.
2: So much deeper than that.
3: Damn.
0: It's so much deeper than that. Look, I've taken the car, first of all, still runs. I got out of the parking lot, didn't I?
1: Know.
0: Okay.
1: Yeah.
0: And then I have gone to the mechanic, but he said it's going to be $1,000 and I can spend that money elsewhere. I keep oil in the car.
3: Uh-uh.
0: I handle what needs to be handled in order for the car to move from to and fro. So I don't know why this would be the reason that you think that we can't.
3: Corey, let me jump in. Jasmine, basically what Corey is saying is he wanted to take you through there, but your car just wouldn't allow it, man.
1: Because it won't go through there.
4: And then when she was driving off, he probably like, what we doing, twin?
3: Shut up.
1: Corey, if I send you guys out on another date and we pay for an Uber to pick you both up.
4: Damn.
1: Would you go on another date with Jasmine?
2: I love to go out. I just need to make sure she take care of that.
3: I know that's right.
4: Corey, man, if you gonna get another life, then you know maybe that oil leaks somewhere else.
1: Oh,
4: hello.
1: Oh.
3: I hope not.

0: yeah. If there's oil leaking from there.
1: Oh, yeah. That, Lord. Father, no.
0: Yeah, you're right, Trey.
1: Father, no.
0: Damn, if there's oil leaking from there, my God.
1: Oh,
0: all
1: God.
0: Right. Listen, Jasmine.
2: I'm good. This is ridiculous and not worth my time.
1: Dang.
0: Clearly, we tried.
1: Yeah.
0: And Jasmine said, forgetting now that Corey is so superficial and worried about her oil that is dropping all over the place. All right. Y'all clap it up for these two. Jasmine and Corey.
1: Hey.
0: All right. It's Dee Dee in the morning. Today's R&B and Old School, jamming 98.3.

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2: All right, listen, let's get to the hot topic because we got to talk about an NBA star who came out here and is basically saying he ain't going to be faithful, that no NBA player can be faithful. I think that's what this man is saying.
3: Wow.
2: Savannah James. Don't want to listen right now. You don't want to listen right now, but we can't really talk about it. Let's get into it. Here we go.
0: Let her cook. Hot topics. Only on Didi in the morning.
2: Before we get to that, can we talk about Nepal, right? We're now seeing hundreds are dead. I think they said hundreds are dead. Thousands are still missing. Take a listen.
4: An agonizing wait for answers after devastating flooding hit the Nepal-Tibet border, with search and rescue efforts underway to find those who are still missing, including hundreds of tourists. The water pushing through the Himalayan region Wednesday morning and traveling at more than 40 miles per hour. The energy from the landslide equal to a magnitude 5.2 earthquake, according to the U.S. Geological Survey. Among the missing Americans, a group of 22 people from Tennessee were taking part in a spiritual pilgrimage, with hundreds of other tourists in town to celebrate the full moon. A tour operator in Nepal says roads, homes, hotels, even immigration buildings are washed away. That torrent of water, mud, and debris traveling nearly 62 miles downriver, according to an ABC News analysis of video and satellite images.
5: The State Department pledging $500,000 in assistance to support emergency shelter and relief items. It is also deploying a disaster response advisor to support efforts on the ground.
6: Yeah, man. That caused a lot of damage.
2: Isn't it?
6: A lot of people still missing everything, man. That is crazy.
2: It's so sad to see. I mean, again, they're really in there digging through mud and trying to get to people.
3: Trying to figure out what people are, man. Yeah.
6: But I saw there was a couple from Dallas, Texas also, too, that was in that as well. So.
2: It was sad.
6: Sheesh.
2: Yeah. They show pictures of before and after. Have y'all seen the before and after pictures of the area?
6: No.
2: Oh, it's so sad. It's like you just see, you know, bridges are gone, streets, roads, houses are just covered in mud. It's just...
6: Yeah. It kind of puts you in perspective, too. Like, it shows how, like, blessed America really is geographically. Because we don't really necessarily have things like that that are able to happen.
3: Take place, yeah.
6: Yeah, just because of the geographics of America. But my God, bro.
2: Well, I don't know. They say California needs to be careful.
6: Oh, well, yeah, that's kind of true.
2: Yeah. All our lives, we've heard that if there's one bad earthquake, California falls into the water.
6: That, yeah. Florida going to be underwater in the future, they said. Yeah. We still have our things, but man.
2: Y'all see, I'm so sad about Gladys Knight. They're saying it's shameful. They said that they have this woman touring, and she's dazed and confused.
6: Yeah, I saw that. I saw that. There was a clip going viral last night, basically, of Gladys Knight at her most recent concert stop. Yeah. And she was pretty much on stage, kind of not seeming to know where she was.
2: By the way, that is not Gladys singing. Right. Just listen. That is her background singers singing.
6: Yeah.
2: She's got her back to the crowd. I want everybody to understand. Gladys Knight's back is to the crowd. She's facing the singers, looking at them sing as if she's just a part of the crowd, you know.
6: Right. She even, like, tried to give one of them a hug.
2: Yeah.
6: At
2: out of
6: one
2: nowhere.
6: Point. During the middle of the performance.
2: Yeah.
6: It's really wild. Really wild.
2: She did try to hit a few notes on the end, right? You would hear
6: her. She did.
2: And she still sounds good. The voice is there.
6: Sounds amazing.
2: And, you know, I went to see her a couple of months ago.
6: Oh, sure did.
2: I did. I went to that concert with, what is it? It was Patti LaBelle.
6: Shaka Khan. Yeah.
2: And Stephanie Mills. And I'll say this. All of their voices. I caught Gladys on the end. I got there late.
6: Oh, really?
2: But what I heard at the end, she was great, and I watched them. They guided her off the stage.
6: Yeah. Well, she did release a statement through her people. She said, "After much soul searching, I've decided that I will be easing into fewer performances while focusing on transitioning into the next stage of my career and life moving forward." She said she'll be spending more time and projects with her husband and visiting her grandbabies in the future.
2: The husband must have wrote that.
3: But I was just gonna say, going by that video, somebody else wrote that.
2: Yeah, she didn't write that.
3: Yeah, she didn't write that.
2: Well, you know, her son has been upset about it. He reported the husband and said that, you know, his mother had cognitive decline and everybody knew it, and she should not be out here performing. And now we see it.
6: Yeah, I remember that.
2: Now we see it.
6: That's wild, man.
2: Yeah, it's sad too. It's sad when you see our icons like this. Yeah.
6: I saw a comment that said, what type of contracts did they sign where they still have to perform and do music at this age?
2: Well, think about it. Back then, they weren't paying that kind of money. And
6: now you got to get it now, right?
2: Yeah, and the record labels, they used to say that these people used to get more money touring.
6: Artists get more money touring.
2: Finally, though, you guys, we got to talk about this. There's a guy named Michael Porter Jr. who says you can't give a man millions of dollars, he's going to cheat. Take a listen.
7: You can't give any man millions of dollars, five-star hotel room in the biggest and the nicest cities in the world with, you know, women waiting in the lobby and people willing to do this for him and do that for him. You can't give nobody that and expect them to be a saint. That's come on, man.
1: That's like, impossible.
7: Come on, man. You give the wisest man, Solomon, the wisest man in the world to ever exist, you gave him all the wisdom and all the riches, and he still was folding left and right. You know what I mean? Like, he still fell into temptation. Samson, strongest in the world, fell to temptation. You know, David fell to temptation. Like, it's so, that's just, can't give nobody the whole world and expect them to just not fall. We're human, you know what I'm saying?
2: Again, Savannah, I hope you didn't hear that. Yeah. Savannah James and any woman married to an NBA player, good luck.
3: Yeah. I don't think all men are like that, though.
6: Yeah.
3: Not all men. Man. I think there's some good ones out here. Man.
2: What's the percentage you think? Give me their percentage.
3: It's low. I ain't say that. Nah. You heard what I said. Not all men. If I had to throw a percentage, I'm going to say about
2: 3%. Okay.
3: I'll be honest.
2: And there was some honesty. The honest response from JJ.
3: Yes.
2: Hey, listen, coming up, we're going to play our $1,000 minute game next. It's Didi in the Morning.
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2: Hey, good morning. It's Dee Dee in the morning looking for Trey right now to find out on this Monday. Oh, my God. I realize it's the last day of August, too.
3: Oh, Charlene.
2: Yeah, it is. There good. He is. Trey G. What's trending with Trey?
3: Hey, if Cheap were the keeper were a person, I think it would be Jimmy Butler. At this point,
2: yeah.
3: They say Jimmy Butler and his baby mama broke up with each other, but now they are back together. Her name is Caitlin Nowak. She walked away with the bag. They say after she left Jimmy Butler, he had to pay her $65,000 in child support each and every month. They ruled against him for $55,000 in child support and $10,000 in child care. Well, now they are back together. Jimmy Butler said, you know what? After paying $65,000 a month for the kid, y'all might as well just go and come back and stay at the house.
2: Mm-mm.
3: So, shouts out to Jimmy Butler, man. It's cheaper to keep her, fellas.
4: It is.
2: Cheaper. Hey, listen, that's what's trending this morning. Coming up, we got the five things you need to know to start your day. It's Dee Dee in the morning.
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Hey, hey, Milwaukee and Racine. It's Dr. Leah Knox here to remind you that your mental wellness does matter. Don Black and I would like to help you to understand just that on Mindful Mondays. Now, this is not your typical sit back and listen type of segment. This is a

0: 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We don't want to talk to you, we want to talk with you, because this is community wellness at its best. 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
2: Good morning. It's Dee Dee in the morning, and welcome to the show on this Monday, August 31st. All right, we are all here. I hope everyone had a good weekend.
3: Come on now.
2: Comedian J.J. Williamson was in Cleveland all weekend.
3: Man, I had an amazing time, man. Shout out to Cleveland, Ohio. Mm-hmm. Showed up. I brought a little change back.
2: Did you go to the Rock and Roll Hall of Fame?
3: I
2: ain't get a chance.
3: I played golf.
2: Okay, fine. Okay. Yeah. Trey G's over there. I hope you had a good weekend.
4: Hey, I did. Had a good relaxing weekend.
2: Let's get right into the five things you need to know to start your day.
5: The five things you need to know right now on Dee Dee in the Morning.
2: First thing you need to know, guys, we need to have a conversation about our Navy. All right, so you guys remember we heard about a sailor who jumped from the USS Abraham Lincoln in an apparent suicide attempt. It happened earlier this month. Yeah. And it was all because, remember, he didn't like the conditions. They said he was having a mental health breakdown. They have been complaining about the conditions on the USS Abraham Lincoln. Well, now the Navy is punishing that 19-year-old sailor threw himself overboard. Yep, they said the man was having a mental health situation because of the living conditions. Now, according to the reports, they're now accusing the service member of intentionally faking an illness and hurling himself to avoid work, is what they're now saying.
3: Sheesh.
2: Yep. Yeah. Everybody's tripping on that. But, yep, your Navy is charging him, you guys.
3: Damn, man.
4: And it seems like it's only, like, for, like, retaliation. Yeah. You know what I'm saying? Like, they are punishing him for making them look bad, for giving them a black eye.
2: Yep. They said he violated military code and everything else. And the man who was having a mental health problem, they're now going to charge him.
4: Right. How much more of this do we have to see before somebody has some kind of like outcry or makes a move?
2: This is a service member who's jumping overboard to kill himself because he doesn't like the conditions that are so poor and bad. And then you go and say, now we're going to charge you. And
4: What happened to protecting the troops?
2: This is crazy.
3: That's crazy. Well, let's talk about my man, LeBron James' son, Bronny. Bronny James. Now, one thing about Bronny, man, we all saw him follow his dad's footsteps. He's in the NBA, man. He's an NBA star. Well, it's one thing he's not following in his footsteps, and that's staying with his significant other. That's right. Bronny James and his longtime girlfriend have mutually unfollowed each other on breakup speculations right now, man. So Bronny and his girlfriend, her name is Parker Winfield. Now, if that Winfield name sounds familiar, you know that's Sally
2: Richardson.
3: Winfield and Dante Winfield's daughter. So yeah, man, they speculate that they have broken up. They've been together for a long time. Yep. Folks had thought they
2: since
3: was
2: high school.
3: Since high school, went to the prom together, man. You know, it came out like in 2024. You know, seeing them together and everything in the Paris Olympics, man. So right now, Bronny and his girl, man, they not together. They not booed up.
2: Yeah,
3: no
2: so
3: more.
2: He's not following dad's footsteps because LeBron James and Savannah James have been together since high school.
3: High school, yeah.
2: Damn,
3: they didn't make it.
2: Yeah. All right.
4: And he just signed a big contract. Good for him.
3: Yeah.
4: good for him.
2: Who
4: good.
2: Signed a big contract?
4: Bronny James.
3: Yeah.
2: It's how good. Big?
4: It's pretty
3: just an extra dollar.
2: All right,
4: shut
2: let's
4: up.
2: Go.
4: It's multi-million. Shouts out to him, man. Can we talk about this food government recall outbreak? You know, the government basically not outlawed, but they are saying that lettuce is very dangerous due to this cyclosporiasis that's going around. Now they've issued the strongest warning of the whole outbreak. Mm-hmm. They said they are adding 3 more states to the outbreak that basically has contaminated lettuce. They are also saying that saline is also being recalled in some hospitals because they said it could contain, I think, glass, if I'm not mistaken.
2: Oh, God.
4: Yeah. So we are in crazy, crazy times right now. Also, too, we got to give a congratulations to Michael Strahan. Mm-hmm. He actually is the dad of a new baby.
2: I did
4: really?
2: See that.
4: Yeah. He had a secret baby is what they calling it. He wasn't telling nobody, but Michael Strahan is not the friendliest guy when it comes to the media. So I can understand why it's a secret, but he just gave birth to a new secret baby. Yeah. So shout out Michael Strahan.
3: Go ahead, Mike.
2: All right. Indeed. Hey, listen, those right there are your five. We need somebody to play our $1,000 mini game. Mm-hmm. You answer 10 questions correctly, you'll win cash this morning at 833. Talk to Dee Dee.
3: That's 833-825-5233.
2: It's Dee Dee in the morning.
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1: Hey, good morning. It's Dede in the morning. About to get into our $1,000 minute game. All right. We definitely have us a contestant standing by. Before we get to it, though, guys, I saw something. I was just telling this to Trey G, and I ain't never heard this, though. They said that according to this, when you put a snake into space, they said some of them tie themselves into knots. Okay. And others will attack themselves. So if you just throw a snake, you know, you think about throwing a snake into space, just know that they're going to attack themselves maybe.
2: I remember a while back I had heard this. Russia actually sent a dog into space.
1: What did they have for?
2: Yeah, it was from Moscow. They wanted to be the first country to send an animal or a pet into space.
1: Did the pet come back or did they leave it in space?
2: Unfortunately, he did not make
1: you
2: it.
1: You a lie.
2: No, and they knew that.
1: What do you mean?
2: They had no way of bringing him back. What he going to do, fly back?
1: He's a lie. They just sent him in there and said, good luck?
2: Yes, and he is still, to this day,
1: in space.
2: Somewhere floating around.
3: He's floating around like, damn, which way did I come?
1: That's not right.
2: Yeah.
1: That's not right.
2: Yeah.
1: Now.
2: That was terrible of them to do that.
1: How long ago they sent that dog to space?
2: Ooh. What was that? 1957, I think it was. November 1957.
1: Oh, he ain't alive now.
2: Oh, no. He would have been gone anyway, but he had no way. That was a terrible way to go.
1: It was.
2: Terrible way to go.
3: Well, if he's still alive, he thin as hell. I can guarantee you that. He ain't got number eye sockets. And a tail.
1: Let's go.
4: It's time to boss up with a bag. You got the answers. We got that break. $1,000 all for you with the $1,000 minute game. Exclusively on DD in the
1: That's
4: morning.
1: Not even right.
3: Talk about looking sick.
2: JJ said he thin as hell.
3: He thin as hell by now.
1: He's eye sockets.
3: Eye sockets, that's it.
1: That's not right. I'm sorry. Peter, I didn't say
2: okay. Facts. Yeah. That was so wrong.
3: Well, you was tickled.
2: You do too much, bro. Yeah,
5: okay, brother.
1: All right. Hey, good morning. Hi, who's this?
6: Good morning, Kiara.
1: Hey, Kiara. All right, welcome to the show. Are you ready to win some money with our $1,000 minute game?
6: Absolutely.
1: What would you do with the money if you win this $1,000? What you going to do with it?
6: Pay my bills.
1: Pay your bills. All right.
2: What's the first bill you going to pay? That's the question.
6: Rent.
2: I know that's right.
6: That's
2: going to take all of it. Damn.
1: Sure is. All right, well, listen.
6: Those toys are something.
1: All right, listen, we got cash. Let's spend this wheel and get you some extra. See if we can get you a little extra.
7: JJ from The Sip.
8: Trey G. Trey G. No bonus. Damn.
2: That's all right. You ain't going to need a Kiki with the high rent because you're going to win this $1,000.
3: Come on now.
2: Easily, all right? I'm going to read you the 10 questions. If you don't know the answer, Miss Giggles, what you going to say? That's right. And we're going to spin the block, answer it again, and we got to go fast. Do not be scared to say pass, okay?
6: Okay.
2: All right, let's get paid. Here we go. First question. On a scale of 1 to 10, how good are you feeling today?
6: 10.
2: Name something that would make you feel even better.
6: Winning.
2: There we go. What rapper's government name is Melissa Elliott?
6: Ooh, pass.
2: What TV show starred the characters Fancy, Braxton, Jamie, and Uncle Junior?
6: Pass.
2: What country has the largest population in the world right now?
6: China?
2: Nope.
6: No. Okay, pass.
2: Pass. Name a state that borders Michigan.
6: Ohio.
2: Yeah, there you go. What movie is this line from? Ain't nobody come to see you, Otis.
6: The Temptations.
2: Yeah. There you go. Who on the morning show is taller, Dee Dee or Trey G?
6: Dee Dee?
2: Nope.
6: I didn't hear the question. I'm sorry.
2: Who on the morning show is taller, Dee Dee or Trey G?
6: Oh, Trey.
2: There we go. What planet is in our solar system rotates clockwise?
6: I don't know. Mercury?
1: Keep going.
2: Spell the word indictment.
1: Damn. I was like, keep going. You got
2: all right.
1: 5 out of 10. What rapper's government name is Melissa Elliott? It's Missy Elliott.
2: Uh-huh.
1: What TV show starred the characters Fancy, Braxton, Jamie, and Uncle Junior? The Jamie Foxx Show.
2: Yep.
3: Jamie Foxx.
1: What country has the largest population in the world right now? India. What is the planet in our solar system, or what planet in our solar system rotates clockwise? Venus.
2: Uh-huh.
1: And the word indictment is spelled I-N-D-I-C-T-M-E-N-T. You got 5 out of 10. You're gonna get $10 every correct answer. We added up, it's $50.
2: All right.
3: Yeah. Woo, woo, woo, woo.
2: Them babies ready to go to school in the background, though.
6: Yeah.
3: Oh, yeah.
2: I know
1: it. Like, yeah.
3: They like, where they breakfast at?
1: Congratulations. Let everybody know the show that gave you a shot at $1,000.
6: Maybe in the morning.
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5: Abundant rising, everyone, and happy Monday. Thunderstorms early, then partly cloudy today, high around 89. I'm Sarita Valmon, keeping you in the know. MPS safety worker and youth coach Antonius Party remains behind bars, accused of 4 felonies involving middle school students. Prosecutors allege Party groomed 14 and 15-year-old boys for sexual activity through social media exchanges and say there could be more victims. His cash bond is set at $30,000. A man was pulled from the Milwaukee River last night after jumping into the water. The fire department performed CPR before taking the man, who is in his 30s, to Columbia St. Mary's Hospital. It's unclear why he jumped in the water. And families celebrated the start of the school year at the 4th annual Back to School Festival yesterday at Indigenous Peoples Park. Students received free backpacks and school supplies along with food, haircuts, and other resources. MPS students head back to class tomorrow. The Brewers fell to the Texas Rangers 7-4 last night to close out the series. They're on the road tonight against the Chicago Cubs. First pitch is at 6:40. 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
3: 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Please be careful out there. We do have two accidents right now. We have one that has the right lane blocked on I-43 northbound at State Street, which is creating stop-and-go traffic back to Market Interchange. And the other accident has the left lane blocked on I-43-94 northbound before Holt Avenue. 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
1: On DD in the morning.
3: All right, y'all. This right here is Xavier. Hey, Xavier.
4: Hey.
3: Hey, so you hit us up and said you were going to make your mom mad, right?
4: Yes, ma'am.
3: What are you going to tell your mom?
4: I'm going to tell her that I broke into some houses and the police and I got arrested.
3: Okay, here we go.
5: Hello.
4: Hello, mama.
5: What?
4: I was with some homeboys and we were stealing and we was breaking their houses, man. And I got arrested. I'm with the police.
5: Well, what you want me to do?
4: I guess get some bum money ready to bum me out of jail. But the police want to talk to you.
5: All right.
6: Let me get the phone, boy. Hey, hello, ma'am.
5: Yes, sir.
6: Yeah, how often does X get arrested, man? How often does this happen, ma'am?
5: We don't even really do shit. We always get with the wrong crowd, letting them make a fool, being stupid.
6: Oh, okay. Okay, so what it sound like you're

0: And don't cry. It's going to be okay. It's going to be all right. But look, you got to get off that ex ass to get him on the right track, okay? I need tough mama right now. I don't need crying mama. I need tough mama to pop out and get in his ass, okay? Digging it real deep, too, okay?
1: Yes, sir.
0: You ever watch that one TV program, Tough Love?
1: Yes, sir.
0: Okay, cool. That's good. Okay, well, look, this is what I need from. I need Prison Break or Scared Straight mommy mode, okay? I need you to go Prison Break or Scared Straight on his ass, okay? You ready?
1: Yes, sir.
0: All right, stop crying. Here you go.
2: Hello.
1: Zay, why are you doing stuff that you ain't got no business when I thought you learned your lesson?
2: I did.
1: No, you ain't learned your lesson.
0: Now, mama, that's not strong. Go cuss him out one time.
1: You a badass bastard.
0: There you go. Now, tell him if he do this shit one more time, he out of here.
3: Okay. Alma, we got to tell you something, sweetie. He has not been arrested. This is a joke. It's a prank call. Mama, tell her it's a joke.
2: It was a joke, Mama.
1: Oh, y'all playing with me.
3: Yeah, we just wanted to apologize again and let you know it was just a joke. Y'all give it up for Xavier and his mama.
4: Get in on the fun and prank call someone you know. Tell us how at DDMakesMeLaugh.com.
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0: Hey, hey, Milwaukee and Racine. It's Dr. Leah Knox here to remind you that your mental wellness does matter. Don Black and I would like to help you to understand just that on Mindful Mondays. Now, this is not your typical sit back and listen type of segment. This is a bi-weekly conversation that tackles real life issues that all of our community members face. We want you to be a part of this conversation. We don't want to talk to you. We want to talk with you because this is community wellness at its best. Our goal is to create a safe space where you feel supported, not judged, with data-driven insight, a little humor, and a whole lot of warmth. Because mental wellness is not a luxury. It is your responsibility.
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2: Hi, good morning. Good morning, it's Dee Dee in the morning. We got to get right into our hot topics. We got to get to the hot topics because, you know what, when it rains, it pours.
3: No, whenever, well, that's what they say, yeah.
2: Well, have y'all ever heard that? Like, when you're having a hard time and then all of a sudden it's like people pouring salt in the wound? You'll never believe who's getting salt poured into their wound.
4: Damn, man.
2: As a matter of fact, it's that big old blue box of salt. That big round, you know what I'm talking about? Morton's.
3: Morton's with the umbrella.
2: Yes.
3: Yes, I know you're talking about.
2: Yeah, they throwing that salt.
3: Oh, yeah, yeah.
4: Maybe it's cinnamon butter.
2: No.
3: This is regular old Morton.
2: Yes, Morton. Not sea salt. Yeah. None of that. No.
4: Tried to make
3: They don't even test Morton. They just put it in the box. They don't eat over.
2: Let's get into the hot topics. Here we go.
5: Hot topics. We back on that.
6: Facts.
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2: 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So first, we got to talk about your president. How you making Canada mad again? How you going to sit up there and get Canada mad at us?
3: Yeah. Again.
2: Again. Aren't they the nicest ally we got?
4: Yeah, we cannot get it right with them people.
2: We can't.
4: They are neighbors and they don't like us.
2: We messing with each neighbor, right? Let me think about this. Mexico and Canada. Okay, your president now is trying to rename something else again. He already said that it was not the Gulf of Mexico anymore. Remember, it was Gulf of Mexico? And he changed it to the Gulf of America.
3: He just
2: changed it. Yeah. He just said, this is it. My decision. Now he didn't change something else. He's mad at Canada. So now he's trying to change a lake's name. Take a listen.
7: President Trump escalating his trade war with Canada, signing an executive order to rename Lake Ontario.
8: We're going to be changing the name of Lake Ontario, effective immediately, to Lake America.
7: The president fuming since Ontario Premier Doug Ford unloaded on him when the trade deal fell apart.
9: Well, he kissed my ass as far as I'm concerned.
7: Canada's Prime Minister Mark Carney noting the name of the lake dates back more than 400 years, adding this lake is called Lake Ontario today and forever. Mm. The lake borders New York, whose Governor Kathy Hochul bluntly rejected the president's new name, posting, New York won't be calling it that.
2: Mm. How you just gonna wake up, get mad, and say, you know what?
4: Yeah.
2: This is what I'm gonna name.
3: Yeah.
2: This.
4: Because he a clown.
2: Damn.
4: He a character.
2: Oh, my God.
3: We got a huge clown running our country now.
2: Yeah. Are we at year two? We're at year two, right?
4: I think so, yeah. Yeah,
2: and they
4: like
2: keep
4: that.
2: Messing with the midterms, trying to mess with the mail-in voting. He voted by mail-in, right? Your president voted by mail-in, but is trying to get rid of mail-in voting. A lot of people say because him and his boys have rigged the system that we vote with, but they can't account for the mail-in votes. So as they try to manipulate our process here, they can't manipulate mail-in voting.
4: Right.
2: That's why he's trying to get rid of it.
4: You say it's year two. It feel like year eight.
2: Don't it?
3: Man.
2: We all just keeping our fingers crossed. We're just trying to get through these other two.
4: Yeah.
2: We're just trying, man.
4: He makes it very hard for everybody involved, not just Americans, but I'm talking about our allies and our enemies.
2: Yes.
4: He make it very hard, man.
2: Sick. I'll tell you what else is sick. Why they do this to Gladys Knight? I saw it yesterday. TMZ reported on it.
4: Yeah.
2: A bunch of other blogs picked up where they're saying Gladys Knight, I guess, is out here dazed and confused on stage.
4: Yeah, I did see that. At one of her most recent performances, you could see her kind of walking around on stage, not really knowing where she was at, not really knowing her background singer. She even like hugged one of the background singers in the
2: out
4: middle
2: of the blue.
4: Yeah, in the middle of their performance. I think we got audio.
2: Let me stop that for a second. That is not Gladys singing right there.
4: That's the background singing.
3: Yeah. Yes.
2: Gladys, she's facing them. She's watching them, and she's enjoying the show while they sing.
4: In the middle of the show.
2: Mm-hmm.
3: And Gladys was looking around like, can you tell me your name?
4: She genuinely was.
3: Yeah, man.
4: Now, they said Gladys did release a statement after the video started to go viral. She said, after much soul searching, I've decided that I will be easing into fewer performances while focusing on transitioning into my next stage of my career and my life moving forward. What she said.
3: Somebody wrote that for her.
4: Yeah, shut up.
3: Yeah. The way she was on stage, Gladys didn't write that.
2: She didn't write that. Well, you know her son has said for a while, he had even filed a complaint with the Department of Human Services alleging that her husband has manipulated his mother and forced her to work long hours on tour.
4: Yeah.
2: They said despite her declining cognitive health.
4: I saw some people in the comments saying, what kind of contract did she sign when she first got into the music game that she's still touring right now to this day and has to tour right now to this day?
2: It's the husband. Want money.
4: Is that what it is?
2: I think is he a younger husband? I think he's younger.
4: Oh, God.
2: I don't know. All right, listen.
4: Poor Gladys.
2: Coming up, we got to talk about this. When it rains and pours, y'all have heard about the. I can't even. We ran out of time. I'll tell you next hour what I'm talking about.
4: Damn
2: when it rains, it pours. Just understand this. Somebody is throwing salt in somebody's wound. I'll tell you about that. Also, coming up next hour, you might be surprised at just how much or how little some of your favorite artists made off with their biggest hits. That's on the way. It's Dee Dee in the Morning.
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11: Abundant rising, everyone, and happy Monday. Thunderstorms early, then partly cloudy today. High around 89. I'm Sarita Valmon, keeping you in the know. MPS safety worker and youth coach Antonius Party remains behind bars, accused of 4 felonies involving middle school students. Prosecutors allege Party groomed 14 and 15-year-old boys for sexual activity through social media exchanges and say there could be more victims. His cash bond is set at $30,000. A man was pulled from the Milwaukee River last night after jumping into the water. The fire department performed CPR before taking the man, who is in his 30s, to Columbia St. Mary's Hospital. It's unclear why he jumped in the water. And families celebrated the start of the school year at the 4th Annual Back to School Festival yesterday at Indigenous Peoples Park. Students received free backpacks and school supplies along with food, haircuts, and other resources. MPS students head back to class tomorrow. The Brewers fell to the Texas Rangers 7-4 last night to close out the series. They're on the road tonight against the Chicago Cubs. First pitch is at 6:40. 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
3: Here's your update on the roads from the Jam and Traffic Center. Please be careful out there. We do have an accident that has a left lane blocked on I-4394 northbound before Holt Avenue. Everything else is running smooth.
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5: It's Didi in the morning looking for Trey G right there now to find out what's trending with Trey.
6: Hey, so Northwest is following in her dad's footsteps is what I'm hearing. She just announced a live show in Chicago, and her mama, Kim Kardashian, is actually backing her. She says that basically she is encouraging her little girl to get out there in Chicago and perform. She Kim Kardashian actually posted, tickets on sale tomorrow, link in bio. So they are full steam ahead with making Northwest a star.
5: Right?
6: Yeah. And Hollywood kind of split on it. That people are saying like she's too young.
5: I think so.
6: Yeah, but some people are saying it's like it's in her bloodline.
5: I get that too. Yep. Yeah, but on the other hand, so it is for, remember Will Smith's daughter? And I just remember that story where she was going out on tour.
6: Willow, right?
5: Uh-huh. Yep. And she told Will, I can't, you know, she's like just a regular little girl.
6: Yeah.
5: And she was like, you can't just quit like that.
6: But do you stop them from being able to do it and give them a taste of it?
5: Let me tell you what you do. Guess what? You're doing a Chuck E. Cheese tour, okay? Okay, oh, Northwest? You going to go out on a Chuck E. Cheese. Listen, Chuck they still got cheese. A stage that Chuck E. don't come out on.
7: Right, they do. They do.
5: Chuck E. ain't out there using it. Let Northwest go on a small Chuck E. Cheese tour, see if she like it.
6: That girl.
5: That's it.
7: She likes it. It don't hold but 75 people, but damn it, that's a start. Right.
5: Yeah.
7: That's a start.
5: All right. Coming up next hour, you might be surprised at just how much or how little some of your favorite artists made off with their biggest hits. It's coming up. Plus, play our $1,000 minute game next. It's Didi in the morning. 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
1: All right, listen, it is all about making us some money, and this Absolutely. Man knows how. He's got tons of books. He has a podcast all about getting your money right. Mr. Ash Cash is with us.
2: Ash Cash.
3: What's up, family?
1: All right, Ash Cash, I've been burning this. This question has been on my mind all weekend long. I've been trying to figure this out. Hey, Ash Cash, is it better to start a business or to buy a business?
3: Oh, that's a great question. So I know online makes starting a business sexy and everybody wants to be an entrepreneur. The truth of the matter is if I were to start over, I would actually acquire a business first before starting a business. And here's why, especially now. A lot of us don't realize that there are some boring businesses out there, but those businesses have high profit margins, right? So let's talk about like having an RV park or a porta potty business, self-storage, vending machine businesses, funeral homes. These are all high profit margin businesses because a lot of them are self-sustained. A lot of them cash flow. You make a lot of cash on it. But here's the other thing that people don't realize. A lot of people are just selling those businesses, so they don't even want them anymore. So they're successful businesses that existed for many, many years. Their kids don't want them, so they're trying to find people to buy them, and we are in position to buy them. So I think we should start focusing on trying to buy businesses.
4: You know what I've been seeing a lot of on social media in the last few years? People who own Subways. For whatever reason, Subway is such a, I don't know if it's just an easy business to get into, but people will own it, and then they will basically show like the profits that they make.
1: Really?
4: Per week, yeah, how they pay their employees, but then also, too, how you have to own it and work there in order to even kind of like make a profit.
1: Yeah.
3: But again, like, you know, the beauty of it, too, is that when you buy a business, the business already has cash flow. So you don't have to create your own business plan. So like, say you start a business and you're like, all right, you're doing projections of businesses that you don't even know if it's going to work out already. But if you buy a business, you kind of walk in. And you like, you know, all right, here's this business plan. Here's how much the
4: it's
3: business
4: a foundation.
3: Makes.
4: Yeah.
3: But here's the most important thing. Look, I was waiting for y'all to ask because I know, but y'all got money, so that's why y'all didn't ask it. But y'all be like, yo, how do we get the money, right? Somebody listening right now is like, Ash, you making it seem like it's easy to buy a business as if everybody just got money sitting around. But the truth of the matter is that it's actually easier to buy a business than to start one because you could there's different ways that you can get money to buy a business. Number one, you could do seller financing, right?
1: Okay.
3: You might say, what is seller financing, Ash Cash? That means the person who owns the business could serve as the bank.
1: Okay.
3: Right? So imagine I own a business and I'm trying to sell it for $1 million. Well, you might say, well, if I'm trying to sell a business for $1 million, it's probably because I don't want to run the business anymore. So I work out a deal with the person who's going to buy it where I'll give them the loan, right? Mm-hmm. I'll give them the loan for $1 million, and then they just got to pay me back through the cash flow. Mm-hmm. So because I already own the business, I already know that this business is going to make X amount of money per month. And so I give you a loan, and now you just pay me more than what I'm asking for. So that's one way. Sometimes you got to come with some money, you know what I'm saying? So they might not do 100% seller financing, but seller financing is available. The SBA, the Small Business Administration, actually has loans, right?
1: Mm-hmm.
3: They actually went up to 10 million. So before it used to be 5 million, but they now went up to 10 million, where they'll give you up to 10 million to buy a business, right? The beauty of it, though, right, is that you only need 10%, right? So let's just say a business is being sold for $1 million and it's cash flowing already. You only need $100,000 to be able to buy that business, which you could, you could do funding, you could do, you could put, you know, people together. But again, the beauty of it is that you already know how much the business is making. So off the rip, even if you took a loan for the $100,000, off the rip, you know how you're gonna pay it back. Obviously all cash. You can buy a business all cash. So if you got rich friends like, you know, Didi, JJ, you know what I'm saying? You can just be like, yo, let me borrow that. But then even again, you know, paying all cash, you already know what is cash flowing. So you know how you're gonna pay them back.
1: What's wrong?
4: I wanted to address that. And the Ash Cash talking about we got money now. The only Subway we gonna buy is a sandwich.
2: and we gonna split that.
1: Three ways.
4: Right. Only Subway we buying is a sandwich.
1: All right, Ash Cash, somebody listening right now, let's say they wanna get one of your books. How many books have you written now?
3: I've written 40, but I published 21 of them.
2: Damn.
3: Ask Cass, waiting for the right time for the other 19.
2: Ask Cass got so many books. Some of his books on my shelf.
1: He also has his podcast called In the Vault, right?
3: Inside the Vault with Ash Cash, the greatest money mindset show on the planet.
2: Hey.
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1: I love it. Every Monday we get a chance to talk to this man and get you guys some information and some tips on your money. Give it up for Mr. Ash Cash.
2: All right.
1: Monday. 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
1: We're all here. Trey G, comedian J.J. Williamson. We were talking to Jasmine, everyone.
2: Come on now.
1: Jasmine hit us up and she said she wanted to be on the show because Jasmine said she went on a date with a guy named Corey.
2: Yeah.
1: And they had a good time. Where'd y'all meet again? Where'd you meet, Jazz?
3: Mm-hmm. We met online.
1: Okay. And you said it was a great date. You guys kissed, hugged when it got done.
3: Great date. Kiss, hug. A gentleman opened my doors, pulled out my chairs, bid me adieu, and never heard back.
1: Oh, nice gentleman. Let's see what happened. Okay, we're going to call him and you got to be quiet, okay?
3: Okay.
1: We got to get him to be truthful. Here we go, everybody.

0: Hi, is Corey there?
1: This is he.
0: Yeah. It's DD Trey G and comedian JJ Williamson from the radio station. How you doing?
1: I'm good. How are you?
0: We're doing great. Hey, we needed to call you about something. You went on a date with someone, Corey, and we wanted to know how it went. And her name is Jasmine, and she's a good friend of Trey G's. And he wants he just wants you to be honest with him about it. He's trying to help her.
2: What happened, man?
1: Okay. Listen, great date. Jasmine was beautiful, funny, smart. She was everything that I thought I was looking for.
3: Mm-hmm.
1: But, you know, after the date, I walk her to her car. She's driving this nice luxury SUV. I'm like, okay, nice, okay?
2: Okay.
1: She pulls out of the parking spot. I see a huge puddle of oil.
3: Mm.
1: Like, that's probably already been there, you know, like, you know. And then as she was going, I noticed it's fresh oil following her truck.
2: I know you.
1: Out of the parking lot. No, so I'm like, what? And the oil was so clear, I could have followed her home without using GPS.
2: No. Damn. Let me stop you and ask you. Let me ask you this. Did she work on a morning show?
0: Shut up.
2: Because it sounds real familiar.
0: Shut up.
2: Somebody else I know. Do she have a lot of bugs on the grill in the front? Corey, let me ask you this. Did she get in through the passenger side?
4: Right.
0: I hate you guys. Shut up. Stop talking about my car.
2: She been wearing the same hairstyle for years?
4: Okay.
2: Shut up.
0: Shut up. All right. Hey, Corey, don't listen to them. They're just trying to describe me. Hey, listen. So she had, you felt like it was like breadcrumbs all the way back to her place.
1: Yeah, it was crazy.
0: That's a turnoff to you, though?
2: Wow.
1: Yes, but then I was like, okay, I probably could have overlooked that. But then when she started the SUV, the engine,
2: Oh,
1: like,
2: no.
1: She had somebody in the hood. So I'm like, you know your engine leak? Oh. But, like, he's been doing that for a little minute.
2: But, Corey, why was that such a deal breaker for you? Like, what was the big deal?
1: Man, listen. If you can't take care of your vehicles, your possessions, things like that,
3: mm-hmm.
1: you're not taking care of every facet of your life. Mm-hmm. You know what I'm saying?
2: Man, because usually we give women a pass. Because that's not their, you know, their expertise about worrying about if they car need an oil change or, you know, all they want to do is get in that thing and look at the gas hand.
1: She had a nice purse, designer shoes.
2: Oh, okay.
0: You know, she's putting her priorities into how she looks.
2: And not that. Okay.
4: Man. Damn, Corey, pay attention.
2: Damn, don't he though?
0: Damn.
4: Corey, pay attention. Right. Damn.
0: Well, Corey, she really liked you. And I'll be honest, we didn't see this one coming. We didn't know it was going to be about her oil change and her car.
2: Yeah.
0: Not turning off when she shuts it off.
2: I thought she had hair up on her arm or something.
0: Dirt under her nails or something. All right. Well, guess what? Unfortunately, she is on the line here. We're on the phone with us.
2: Uh-oh.
0: Hello?
1: Jazz? Okay.
5: Corey, you can't be serious. I think that's ridiculous.
2: I think that's
5: absolutely wild that the oil from my car is the reason that you are going to not pursue something with me.
1: Your priorities is not what they're supposed to be in. And listen, I know you think it's just your car, but it's so much deeper than that.
2: Damn.
1: It's so much deeper than that.
2: Damn.
5: It's so much deeper than that. Look, I've taken the car, first of all, still runs. I got out of the parking lot, didn't I? Okay.
0: Yeah.
5: And then I have gone to the mechanic, but he said it's going to be $1,000 and I can spend that money elsewhere. I keep oil in the car.
2: Uh-uh.
5: I handle what needs to be handled in order for the car to move from to and fro. So I don't know why this would be the reason that you think that we can't.
2: Corey, let me jump in. Jasmine, basically what Corey is saying is he wanted to take you through there, but your car just wouldn't allow it.
0: Because it won't go through there.
2: And then when she was driving off, he probably like, what we doing, twin? Shut up.
0: Corey, if I send you guys out on another date and we pay for an Uber to pick you both up.
2: Damn.
0: Would you go on another date with Jasmine?
1: Because I love to go out. I just need to make sure she take care of that.
4: I know that's right.
2: Corey, man, if you gonna get another life, then, you know, maybe that oil leak somewhere else.
0: Oh.
2: Hello.
0: Oh, okay. All right, yeah, if it's oil leaking from there.
2: Oh, God, Lord. Father, no.
0: Yeah, you're right, Trey.
2: Father, no.
0: Damn, if it's oil leaking from there, my God.
2: Oh,
0: all
2: God.
0: Right. Listen, Jasmine.
5: I'm good. This is ridiculous and not worth my time.
0: Clearly, we tried.
2: Yeah.
0: And Jasmine said, forget it now that Corey is so superficial and worried about her oil that is dropping all over the place. All right. Y'all clap it up for these two, Jasmine and Corey.
2: Hey, all right.
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3: Abundant rising, everyone, and happy Monday. Thunderstorms early, then partly cloudy today, high around 89. I'm Sarita Valmon, keeping you in the know. MPS safety worker and youth coach Antonius Party remains behind bars, accused of 4 felonies involving middle school students. Prosecutors allege Party groomed 14 and 15-year-old boys for sexual activity through social media exchanges and say there could be more victims. His cash bond is set at $30,000. A man was pulled from the Milwaukee River last night after jumping into the water. The fire department performed CPR before taking the man, who is in his 30s, to Columbia St. Mary's Hospital. It's unclear why he jumped in the water. The Brewers fell to the Texas Rangers 7-4 last night to close out the series. They're on the road tonight against the Chicago Cubs. First pitch is at 6:40. 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
4: Here's your update on the roads in the Jam and Traffic Center. Southbound 43, 13 minutes from Brown Deer to Marquette. Southbound 41, 11 minutes from Good Hope to the Zoo. Eastbound 94, 8 minutes from the Zoo to downtown. Northbound 94, 8 minutes from Layton to downtown. 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

0: Hey, hey, Milwaukee and Racine. It's Dr. Leah Knox here to remind you that your mental wellness does matter. Don Black and I would like to help you to understand just that on Mindful Mondays. Now, this is not your typical sit back and listen type of segment. This is a bi-weekly conversation that tackles real life issues that all of our community members face. We want you to be a part of this conversation. We don't want to talk to you. We want to talk with you, because this is community wellness at its best. Our goal is to create a safe space where you feel supported, not judged, with data-driven insight, a little humor, and a whole lot of warmth. Because mental wellness is not a luxury. It is your responsibility.
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2: It's Dee Dee in the morning. All right, listen, guys, let's have a conversation about something. And this is, JJ, I know you got a son. I'm

0: And a man walk up in there smelling just as frowsy and funky as ever.
1: No. They didn't say funky and frowsy. You just don't shower beforehand and you smell like you.
0: Yeah, but if you've been working all day, we're going to dinner at night on a date, and you get there after 5 and you've been working 9 to 5 and you come over there with your sweaty ass, you got to be. Yeah. Go, JJ, your turn.
2: I'm a personal trainer.
1: Sure.
0: You?
1: Sure.
2: And I just left work.
0: You going to come in there smelling like sweat.
1: Well, you come in there maybe a little wash off. Maybe if you're a personal trainer, that's a little different.
2: I'm going to tell me and my, we ain't gonna do that one. He just about to be by his damn self.
1: I think y'all looking at this wrong. I thought it was a very original, fresh idea.
0: Okay, are you going on a date like that?
1: Me? You said me?
0: Yeah.
1: No.
0: All of a sudden, you can't hear.
1: Nah.
2: Right.
1: All of a sudden.
2: Right.
0: He said me?
2: Hey, he's sitting right next to you.
1: Shut up.
2: And now he can't hear.
0: And he reads lips. Heard. You saw my mouth.
1: Yeah.
2: You saw them. You saw them letters come out. And the comma.
1: Shut up. Now, me, I'm going to take a shower before I get out there, but you know.
0: All right. Well, that's the new one. That's the new trend, everybody. TikTok trend encouraging young men to avoid showering before they go out.
1: See how it works, fellas.
0: That's all right, good luck to you. All right, it's Didi in the morning.
3: Hi, this is Adrian from Milwaukee. 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Thank you, Didi in the morning and 98.3.

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1: Sure, you know, you look kind of familiar.
0: Yeah, you do too. But I just wanted to know, do you know somebody named?
1: You know his name.

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1: 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And he was in the back seat of a car, though, but it's what happened. I don't know if anybody has seen this. It's what happened that went viral, and everybody's talking about it this morning. We got to tell you what it was. Here we go.
2: Crazy, scary, and hilarious. 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
1: 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All right, you guys saw this. Anybody see the story now? About, I guess they're saying he was the University of Tennessee. He was a former basketball player there. Right. Anybody see this?
4: Yeah, I heard about this.
1: Teddy Washington Jr. is his name. They said there was a physical encounter with an Arkansas State trooper. And this is crazy because the dash cam video shows how he's being pulled from an SUV by his arm in dreadlocks.
4: Crazy.
1: And getting struck during this arrest. Take a listen.
5: Crawl out the car. Crawl out the car. Crawl out the car. Crawl out the car. Crawl out right now. Crawl out of the door. Crawl out the car. Crawl out. Crawl out.
4: Yeah.
1: Man, it was a trip because they said, and I get it. Okay, they said it was 130 mile per hour pursuit.
4: Right.
1: Once they stop, he's in the back seat of the car, but it's the way this officer is pulling him by his hair through the window.
4: Yo.
1: He's trying to pull him out the window by his hair.
4: Yeah. And I see both sides of the argument online. You know what I'm saying? The officer, he's just kind of protecting himself. He don't know what they have in the car, why they running. You know what I'm saying? Things like that. I get that. But I do feel like there probably has to have been a better way to get him out of that vehicle just besides by pulling him by his hair.
1: Right.
4: You know what I'm saying? Like, it could have been a more organized way. And I'm sure, like, organized in that chaos is hard. But my God, bro.
1: I've never seen a video of a police officer pulling a white guy with a ponytail or long hair.
6: Like
4: out that. By the hair.
1: Yeah. Have y'all ever seen it?
6: Never.
1: Okay.
4: Yeah.
6: That's why a lot of these cops will start doing more training again.
4: I think that's the issue. That's the conversation, right? Like, it just needs to be more training.
6: Training. That's crazy.
1: All right, the other thing we got to talk about. Rick Ross, what's the boat doing, huh?
6: The boat.
4: Beefing with 50 Cent, what it seemed like at this point. Now, basically, Rick Ross is posting some money on Instagram and pretty much saying that he's been ishing on 50 Cent since his career started.
7: The only thing that disappointed me the most about 50 Cent is I used to love when he used to post me and he really had relevancy. Now, he'll say something and I don't hear about it for a week. It don't matter no more, you understand? But that's how I got here. I've been on 50 Cent since I came in the game. That's 20 years. That's how we get here. That's how we number one at what we do. We been on this. Tell them, man, damn, I don't want to have to start dissing other niggas because them niggas ain't relevant no more. You understand? Disappointed, man, when I see them. You know, I know he living like a bum. You know, what he going through with his baby mama and the Chinese, you know, the kid, Bruce Leroy. It's disappointing, man. It hurt me too, man. I feel you, 50.
1: Yo, did he call his son Bruce Leroy?
6: Bruce Leroy. Sire. From The Last Dragon.
1: Yes. That's hardcore.
6: Wow.
4: They traded shots this weekend. 50 Cent posted some stuff about Rick Ross, too, though.
1: Really? Was it bad? Was it good and funny?
4: Rick Ross had to cancel a couple of shows, and 50 was like, oh, you got to cancel. Things going bad over there, huh? At least you could come out with some more wing flavors.
6: So who's winning this beef right now? If you just had to throw it out.
4: 50 Cent also did take shots at Jazz McKendricks, Rick Ross's girlfriend. So I would say Rick Ross might be slightly edging.
6: Edging, right.
4: But 50, he just kind of feel like he's just getting bubbly.
1: Yeah.
4: That's what it feel like to me, at least.
1: Interesting. Finally, guys, I got to tell you this. And tell me if this is still something that you guys would want. A Maserati.
4: Yeah.
1: Really?
4: I would want one.
6: They nice.
4: The gas gonna kill me, but I'll take it.
1: Well, is the gas is high for a Maserati more than SUV?
4: Oh, I'm sure. It's a sports car, so I'm sure it's gonna burn it fast.
1: Well, here's what they're saying: luxury car brand Maserati is struggling in the U.S.
4: Damn.
1: Struggling. Hmm. 60 of the 86 U.S. Maserati dealers had recorded zero sales so far.
4: Damn.
1: In August, they said.
4: Yeah, they cost a lot of money.
1: Yeah. 13 had sold just one vehicle, and only 4 had sold more than 2. And out of the 80-something, yeah.
4: I'm sure the upkeep for a Maserati ain't cheap neither. Yeah.
1: So they say ain't nobody buying no Maseratis here in the U.S.
4: No. And they done lost some popularity too. You know, a lot of rappers for a long time was driving Maseratis and stuff like that. Now they done moved on to something else.
1: Well, I'm looking at it now. I look like the Corvette now. Y'all ever, probably because everybody didn't copy the look of it.
3: Corvette.
4: Oh, the Maserati look like a Corvette?
1: Yeah, it look like a Corvette.
4: Yeah. I don't want that.
1: Yeah, I mean, I'm just saying. You spending, I don't want how much that. For a Maserati, by the way? How much are they?
4: They
1: y'all don't know?
4: In the 6 figures?
1: Are they?
4: Yeah.
1: Okay, well, damn. Ain't nobody buying them. All right, yeah. Hey, listen, there you go. Those right there are your hot topics coming up. We got cash for you next. It's Didi.
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13: Abundant rising, everyone, and happy Monday. Thunderstorms early, then partly cloudy today, high around 89. I'm Sarita Valmon, keeping you in the know. MPS safety worker and youth coach Antonius Party remains behind bars, accused of 4 felonies involving middle school students. Prosecutors allege Party groomed 14 and 15-year-old boys for sexual activity through social media exchanges and say there could be more victims. His cash bond is set at $30,000. A man was pulled from the Milwaukee River last night after jumping into the water. The fire department performed CPR before taking the man, who is in his 30s, to Columbia St. Mary's Hospital. It's unclear why he jumped in the water. And families celebrated the start of the school year at the 4th Annual Back to School Festival yesterday at Indigenous Peoples Park. Students received free backpacks and school supplies along with food, haircuts, and other resources. MPS students head back to class tomorrow. The Brewers fell to the Texas Rangers 7-4 last night to close out the series. They're on the road tonight against the Chicago Cubs. First pitch is at 6:40. 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
2: Here's your update on the roads in the Jammin' Traffic Center. We got stop and go traffic in I-94 westbound between 25th Street and Holly Road, and the same in I-94 eastbound between the Zoo Interchange and 35th Street.
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4: All right, it's Monday. It's Dee Dee in the morning. August 31st, guess what? It's it.
5: Yep.
4: Summer's over.
5: Yeah.
4: As soon as you get to August 31st or Labor Day, it's over. Now, I had somebody say to me, I wish people would understand that people didn't learn that summer's over in September. Yeah, duh. But I mean, unofficially, we already know by the time August hits, most of the summer is gone.
5: Oh, 100%. And then weather start changing, them leaves get crunchy.
4: Mm-hmm.
6: Don't they get crunchy?
5: And the pumpkins start popping out.
6: Uh-oh. I love it.
4: Oh, hold on. No, I told you guys, who was it who put the pumpkins out in July?
5: Hell,
4: I want to say one of them home goods at home. Somebody put them pumpkins out in July.
5: Nah.
4: I said, this is why the year is going by fast. We be moving it too.
6: Moving too fast.
5: Yeah, it's time to start going over girls' houses and smell like pumpkin spice.
4: Okay.
5: Yes,
4: hey, what's trending, Trey? What you got?
5: Hey, so 50 Cent and Rick Ross are trending. It looks like they have some more beef with each other. 50 Cent commented on Rick Ross having to cancel his North Carolina shows back to back. Rick Ross basically canceled two shows in North Carolina, his 20-year anniversary tour. 50 Cent commented and said, oh my goodness, canceled? Things not going well? Cheer up. You can always drop a new wing flavor. LOL. Mm.
6: he's trying to troll the boat.
4: Yeah, he is.
5: He's trying to troll the boat.
4: All right. Hey, listen, coming up, comedian and friend of the morning show, Hollywood icon Bill Bellamy is about to stop by. It's Dee Dee in the morning. Today's R&B and old school. 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
1: Good morning. It's Dee Dee in the morning. Trey G's here.
2: Yeah.
1: Also, comedian JJ Williamson. JJ done brought somebody in, y'all. You know, we always say it's a fraternity, ain't it?
3: Yeah. There's more than one in here, though. We got a family in this thing.
2: We came to see him.
1: Y'all, please welcome comedian Bill Bellamy. Hey!
2: My team, I love y'all. Well, I was listening when I was coming in.
1: Don't you dare. Oh God.
2: Y'all ain't say nothing though. Y'all ain't say I was here.
4: Oh God, Bill.
2: Y'all said Six Flags was here.
1: Yeah. Oh, not Six Flags.
2: Yeah.
1: Not Six Flags.
2: Y'all talked about Waffle House.
4: Oh God, Bill.
2: Y'all talked about the Cowboys.
4: We talked about the traffic.
2: You talked about the traffic. Y'all ain't say your cousin was coming up, pulling up.
4: Let God use you, Bill. Let God use you, Bill.
1: Hold on now, Bill. Now don't say nothing to Trey now.
2: Yo, Trey, I didn't even know you was an educated thug like
4: that.
2: Yeah. Like, we out here.
4: We out here.
2: Hey, Shorty, if I push this phone right now, you disappear. I was like, dang, leave him alone.
4: For real.
2: Stop it, I didn't know he was heavyweight like that.
4: Yeah, stop man.
2: It, I underestimated you.
4: Hey, Trey got the belt.
2: What?
4: Trey got the belt.
2: Because you underestimate, you look at it like, you know, you say, guy, he probably went to school.
1: Yeah.
2: Yeah, he loves his family.
4: He's stupid.
2: I ain't know he one of them backpack YNs.
4: Yeah,
2: hey,
4: backpack YNs.
2: Right. Homie, homie.
4: Stop it, man.
3: What we doing?
4: Yeah. You got to call somebody.
3: What we
2: doing, OG? Nothing.
3: Hey, stop back in the truck.
4: I've been delivered.
2: Oh my God.
4: I've been delivered.
2: Bro, I love your weight, though.
1: Man,
2: yeah, man.
1: Bill, I got to tell it. I tell everybody all the time.
2: What's that?
1: That day on that interview, and I know everybody knows this has been the famous interview.
2: It was viral.
1: It went viral.
4: It was crazy.
1: Yeah, and I love Lunell because I'm a fan of hers, right?
2: Yeah.
1: And so it was just a bad day interview, whatever. But all I know is I was sitting here that day, and when Tracy, because I was thinking, do I tell Lunell, you know, I'm going to leave or she can leave? We can just end the interview, right? But once he said something to me, looked up like, I'm going to let this go. Because this dude right here. Because let me tell you why. Nobody knows. He got a JJ. Does he got a slick mouth?
2: Yeah, he's slick, though.
4: Yeah,
2: like, I didn't even know you had it like that.
5: So this the thing, though, right? Like, we were all in here. We were trying to be so accommodating.
2: Right, you know what I'm saying?
5: We were all trying to be so accommodating. And it gets to a point where it's like, all right, bro, what we doing?
1: Because
5: he's
1: real big
5: man.
1: On respect and just all kind of stuff. And
2: you got triggered.
1: Yeah.
5: Pretty much.
2: Because I saw you do something with your glasses.
4: Bill, let me tell you. When he got mad, he started brushing his waves the opposite way.
2: He went against the grain.
4: Yes, man.
2: I can't stand it. Unfortunately, in this business, bad is good.
1: Yeah.
5: Absolutely.
2: Because a mistake goes viral faster than a good, you know, whatever, right?
1: Yeah. Right.
2: But I saw it because it was all over my feed. I was like, what happened? Oh, my God. But I know y'all, so I knew it wasn't going to be the way it was being portrayed.
1: Right.
2: Because I've been here a million times.
1: Right. Okay, Bill, you ever had one like that, a bad interview?
2: A bad interview? No. I never had a bad interview.
1: I'm curious about this because you have interviewed a lot of folks. Has there ever been somebody you interviewed or you've been around and they were funnier, or that people don't know they're as funny as they are?
2: They were really, really cool.
1: Yeah.
2: You know what's so crazy? When I interviewed Prince, the thing about interviewing Prince is I thought his voice was going to be like his songs.
1: Mm-hmm.
2: Like, Dearly Beloved, we're gathered here today.
4: He
2: was like, yo, my man, what we doing, fam? Like a lower octave, like a baritone.
1: No.
2: Right? I was like, dang, he kind of cool, though, with them little heels on. Because the thing that threw you off, he got a cool man voice, but he got on girl shoes.
1: Yeah.
4: Shut up.
2: No, you know what I mean?
4: Yes.
2: Like, it ain't blink-blink. They go clink, clink, clink, clink. Because Prince was actually little.
1: Yeah, that's what they say.
2: But the thing about Prince, though, that was scary, though, because everybody talk about me for How to Be a Player, but I honestly think he was officially How to Be a Player.
1: Yeah, really?
5: I've heard stories.
2: His number game was crazy. Like, the level of chicks he had and the beauty, the level of beauty was crazy.
4: Right.
2: I never told nobody this, right? So I'm sitting there, I'm doing an interview. I think this is for his Emancipation album.
1: Mm-hmm.
2: So I said, yo, Roger, how do you do it? Like, what is it that every time I see you, these chicks that you got, they don't look like nothing we ever seen before? Because, you know, in the hood, we only get what we got. We only got like a 10-mile radius.
5: And
2: we wasn't getting like no Egyptian-looking chick.
4: Right.
2: What I mean? You wasn't getting no Dominican-looking chick unless you live in Dominican Republic.
1: Right.
2: He had that on the red carpet. Like, just think about what I'm saying to you. When Prince had girl, like, even Apollonia, you ain't never heard no girl have a name that was 10 letters?
5: So, you know what I mean? We had Pam.
0: Yeah.
5: Keisha.
0: Stacey.
5: Yeah. Brenda.
0: Keisha.
5: You know what I mean? Like, we ain't never
0: Kim.
5: Apollonia.
2: That's a long ass name.
5: Come on, Paula.
0: The longest maybe Stephanie.
5: Not Steph.
1: And you shortened it.
5: Steph.
1: Oh, my God.
2: But the thing about it was, he was that dude. And the thing about him was, if you ever met him, you realize, like, that was the... That was sort of the veneer of who he was, like a kind of a character. Mm. But like, he played ball, he was cool as hell, but he was just little.
1: Okay, listen, we got to take a break, but I heard a rumor about you and Janet Jackson too back in the day.
2: Okay.
1: I really want to know about it. All right, more coming up with Bill Bellamy. 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
1: Hey, hey, Milwaukee and Racine. It's Dr. Leah Knox here to remind you that your mental wellness does matter. Don Black and I would like to help you to understand just that on Mindful Mondays. Now, this is not your typical sit back and listen type of segment. This is a bi-weekly conversation that tackles real life issues that all of our community members face. We want you to be a part of this conversation. We don't want to talk to you. We want to talk with you, because this is community wellness at its best. Our goal is to create a safe space where you feel supported, not judged, with data-driven insight, a little humor, and a whole lot of warmth. Because mental wellness is not a luxury. It is your responsibility.

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1: Hey, good morning. It's Dee Dee in the morning. I got Trey G with me, also comedian J.J. Williamson. And guess what? Who's here? Bill Bellamy.
2: Bill Bellamy. Right. Have I been
3: officially adopted by the
1: You should
3: the
1: be.
2: Dee Dee hell yeah.
3: Because
2: yeah.
3: me and Dee Dee known each other over 20 years.
1: Yeah.
2: Matter of fact, I got your license, Trey.
3: You got paperwork. Because yeah. I feel like when I come here, I feel at home. I feel like I'm on the show.
1: Yeah, you're family.
3: Is that okay?
4: Yeah, 100%.
3: And I remember when you came.
4: Yeah,
3: you knew,
4: sure.
3: And I ain't know. I was like, right. Yeah, he's kind of like a teddy bear, you know.
1: Until
3: you know, like he's kind of hood likable, you know.
4: Uh-huh.
3: Like,
4: right.
3: You know, I'm saying educated thug.
4: Yeah, for real.
3: But he got everything. He got the skills.
4: Yeah.
3: Remember when I first met him? He was taking pictures. Remember he was doing a little video.
4: Uh-oh.
3: Yeah, he was quiet. Now he's like, hey man, we out here.
4: Yeah.
3: I'm just saying, you in my city.
4: Yeah.
3: Oh, God. Correct your tone.
4: I don't think I'm going to ever live this down.
3: No, bro. It was so dope because you don't look like you talk like that.
4: Yeah.
3: He got a little plastic watch on. You never think no thug got plastic. Yeah. Soon as I hit this button right here.
4: Yeah. All right.
3: I'm just keeping it real with you, homie.
4: Yeah.
3: Tone it down.
1: You guys,
3: we outside.
2: Pellets.
1: All right, listen.
3: I'm going to tell you something real funny. I got to tell you this. I've been watching the Tupac trial.
1: Really?
3: Have you been watching it?
4: Yeah.
3: Bro, man, them OGs is coded up.
4: 100%. Yeah.
3: On everything. 100%. Your Honor. Your Honor, next question, because we're not doing that here. They like you know you about to be in contempt, right?
4: Right.
3: Hey man, I don't know what that is, but we ain't on that right now. We respect the code out here.
1: You want to hear something? You know what Trey said? Because you know Trey is, you know, he's YN over there. Trey said when he was watching it, everybody, what'd you say? They all look like uncles.
4: They don't look like they was thugs back in the day. Like now they look so different now.
3: Yeah, because they done lost weight, and then back in the day they had just came home from the pen. You know what I'm saying? You look at like OGP back 30 years ago, he was Diesel. He just came home. He had braids. You know what I'm saying? He ain't have no grandbabies yet.
4: Yeah.
3: See, that's the thing about thugs. We don't know they get old.
1: Yeah.
3: So now they done got older. He got hip surgery.
4: Oh, God.
2: Now somebody got hip him. Get up.
3: Yeah, he shut up. They sent him in there.
4: Yeah.
3: You know what I mean? They don't show that, and they had to send him.
1: Bill, you stupid.
4: No, I'm not.
2: That's real, though.
3: Hey, bro, when we get older, things change. You can't even base like you used to.
1: Mm-mm.
3: When you young, that's like hooping. When you young, you can hoop all day.
4: Dang, yeah.
3: Now I know I got 3 games max. And 2.5, I'm saying, hey, man, you want to play?
2: Look, I played in a celebrity basketball game last week. I played one. I did 2 up and downs, and
1: that's it.
3: Because you don't realize, when you young, we take so much for granted, right? Mm-hmm. So most of my friends who still hoop have torn everything. Torn everything.
4: Everything.
3: Everything. They got the boot, the scooter. They got the shoulder thing.
4: Right, right. The walker.
3: Yeah.
4: Oh,
3: so every time I play now, I stretch.
4: Yes.
3: I hate to tell y'all that because it hurt my feelings because I feel old because I got to stretch.
1: Uh-uh.
3: I'll just be over there. I'll be doing this.
1: How long you stretch?
3: I'll be doing this.
4: Ain't nothing wrong with it, though.
3: Because I want to go ping.
2: Man, for real. Yeah, next thing you know,
3: So real quick, that's the thing about age. We joking about it. You hope to get old.
4: Yep.
3: But them dudes right there happy to be alive that they could be at the trap.
4: Right.
3: Because all their homies dead. All the real witnesses dead.
4: Oh, yeah. Do you think we'll get actually like real answers from it since it did happen 30 years?
3: No, because technically they don't have to say nothing because the person who truly did it is dead.
4: True enough.
3: Or why are you going to tell on a dead person?
4: True enough. What's going to happen? What are you gaining?
3: You're going to dig him up and throw him in there.
4: Right.
1: So, Bill, as we go back a little bit, somebody said, though, really, you messed up a date or messed up a chance with Janet Jackson?
3: Okay, here. This is crazy. So, here we go.
1: You messed
3: that
1: up.
3: So, me and Janet was really cool. Chemistry was bananas, right? Every time I interviewed with her, she was flirty, super duper duper dope. Mm. Like, so I'm thinking like, okay, I'm on TV. I can't cross the line because it could be an L.
1: Mm-hmm.
3: You know, I'm thinking like, you know, maybe she just for TV. I ain't really know she was really kind of like throwing it out there, you know what I mean? Like a little bit.
1: Mm.
3: So if you ever watch any of the interviews, she'll say something and I'll be so nervous. I'll say, oh man, you tripping.
1: Uh-uh.
3: You know, or like you'll notice I'll just diverted.
4: Yeah.
3: She was really on one with that.
1: Really?
3: And then when I seen that Jermaine got it, I was like, dog, I was good.
4: Damn.
2: Yeah, you was good. Yeah.

0: Because, yeah, I think we all tripped on that.
1: Hey, yo, you ever seen a chick that you thought you really liked and you didn't go for it, and then the dude that you pulled that you like, what? It be like that.
2: Yeah.
1: It be like that, because the dude that you sleeping on got a little more aggression in him, and he go for it. And that's when I learned my lesson about being aggressive about what you want.
2: Yeah. Mm-hmm.
1: You know what I'm saying? The baddest chick in the club, I'm pulling up. Mm-hmm. I'm pulling up, because 100 of the dudes is not.
3: Yo.
1: So I took that my whole life. I've always took the underdog attitude.
0: Damn.
2: Yeah.
1: Think about it. The underdog, how many no's? You're going to get a yes.
0: Yeah.
1: Just keep knocking.
0: Just keep knocking. And that's what you did. I love that. Listen, I got to take another break.
1: Oh,
0: though.
1: Go ahead, baby. Okay, you got commercials.
0: Yeah,
1: and
0: we
1: stuff.
0: Do. We got another
1: that's
0: break.
1: That's how you know you got money. Go ahead.
2: when you got to take a commercial,
1: we'll be right back.
0: All right. Long with Bill Bellamy coming up. It's Dee Dee in the morning. 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
6: Abundant rising, everyone, and happy Monday. Thunderstorms early, then partly cloudy today, high around 89. I'm Sarita Valmon, keeping you in the know. MPS safety worker and youth coach Antonius Party remains behind bars, accused of 4 felonies involving middle school students. Prosecutors allege Party groomed 14 and 15-year-old boys for sexual activity through social media exchanges and say there could be more victims. His cash bond is set at $30,000. A man was pulled from the Milwaukee River last night after jumping into the water. The fire department performed CPR before taking the man, who is in his 30s, to Columbia St. Mary's Hospital. It's unclear why he jumped in the water. And families celebrated the start of the school year at the 4th Annual Back to School Festival yesterday at Indigenous Peoples Park. Students received free backpacks and school supplies, along with food, haircuts, and other resources. MPS students head back to class tomorrow. The Brewers fell to the Texas Rangers 7-4 last night to close out the series. They're on the road tonight against the Chicago Cubs. First pitch is at 6:40. 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
6: Here's your update on the roads in the Jammin' Traffic Center. Well, everybody's definitely up because we got stop traffic on I-94 westbound between 25th Street and Holly Road. Then we have stop and go traffic on I-94 eastbound between the Zoo Interchange and 35th Street. The same on I-41 US 45 northbound between Capitol Drive and Hampton Avenue. Then more stop and go traffic on I-894 43 westbound between Mitchell Interchange and 60th Street. The same on I-94 43 eastbound between the Hale Interchange and Loomis Road. And the final stop and go traffic is on I-43 southbound between Brown Deer Road and Center Street.
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2: My team, I love y'all. First of all, I want to give you a special shout out on your special.
3: Yeah. Hey, man, thank you. Yeah. Appreciate you, man.
2: Yes, that's long overdue.
3: Yeah, absolutely,
2: That's long overdue. You've been one of my favorites forever. Like, I always

0: it, man. Yeah, I said this is
1: a lot of love. Plug it right now.
0: Come
1: plug
0: on,
1: it.
0: Man. Y'all make sure y'all check out YouTube, man. My comedy special, Overlook.
2: Come on.
0: Subscribe.
3: And that's the perfect. Tyra, I want to tell you that I like that because that's how you feel. You're being honest. Like, yo, how you overlook greatness? And let me tell you what's so funny that they didn't overlook. We was on a cruise, right?
0: Mm-hmm.
3: And okay. JJ don't know how to get rid of weed, right? So we on a cruise, right? And JJ say, hey, Bill.
0: True story.
3: Hey, Bill, he on the edge. We all going down. He's like, hey, Bill, I ain't in no rush, man.
1: I ain't in no rush, bro.
3: You know how would they do this? y'all go on, y'all disembark.
2: Not disembark.
3: Because we see him on the edge because he got something on the cruise that he want to finish.
0: Yeah.
3: So he watching us go down the plank, right? Hey, Bill, y'all go on rush, man. What's the rush, baby?
0: This right.
2: Right.
3: Man, it's everything, baby. I'm not letting this go. This is my boo-boo right here.
0: Right.
3: So we going down the ding, ding, ding. We going through because you got to go through customs to get off the cruise.
0: Right.
3: Now, I done paid JJ his money. Already got it on him. He looking good. His pocket swole.
1: Oh my God, this is hilarious.
3: So watch this. So we all in the thing. Here come JJ, and he high now. So JJ is coming up in the line. So we like, JJ, come on up here. Hey, he with us. So he get through everybody. He right next to us now, right?
2: Right.
3: He nice as hell. He like, hey, Bill, man, I told y'all, take y'all time, man. We at the same place. You know what I'm saying? His eyes is all glazed, you know, the little red, you know what I'm saying? Yeah. He got no Visine. So he's sitting there, and we getting closer to custom. Here come that dog.
0: Lassie.
3: No, this is a true story. The dog is coming. JJ was like, man, why they bringing the dog in our line? He's trying to straighten up.
2: Rubbing his eyes.
3: Yo, he literally trying.
1: No.
0: Check it out.
3: Yo, he trying to get that thing off of him. But that's Jamaican. Jamaican ganja, right?
0: Shut up.
3: That thing not coming off JJ. JJ's trying to tap on the smoke out of his... The dog came and sat down.
0: Sat down.
2: JJ.
1: No,
0: look,
1: no,
0: like this. Like
3: no,
0: this.
3: No. The dog, you know the dog, you would think the dog would be like,
1: yeah.
3: The dog sat down. Dog did like this. He right here.
0: Right. The dog said, you might well get on my back.
3: So here come customs. Customs officer walk up to JJ. Can I see your identification, please? He was like, what for?
2: Uh-oh.
3: What's going on? The dog said, you know what's for? I was like, this one, I stepped away from JJ. I was like,
0: yo.
3: JJ, they said, can you come with us?
2: Yeah.
3: We was like, Jay, you good? He was like, I don't even know, Bill. I don't even know. What's up with this dog? He looking at the dog. Dog said, man, come in this little room, homie. So JJ gone.
2: Yo.
3: The door closed. Boom. We all standing there. We going through customs. We like, oh, man, like.
2: Yeah. Because
3: you're not technically in the country until you pass through customs.
2: Oh, okay, right.
3: You know what I mean?
1: Yeah.
3: So we in the line. Ding, ding, ding. We like, should we kind of stall out for JJ? We looking back. JJ come out that thing, his whole back pocket smoking. You know where he had that money? He gone.
0: Gone.
1: No, you a lie.
0: I never get one. When I walked out, Bill Bellamy right there and Eddie LaVert.
2: LaVert
3: was right there, man. When they took you in there. I knew you was going to be in trouble, young man.
1: Oh, my God.
0: Yeah.
1: Your money was gone.
0: They're gone.
3: Oh, he worked for free.
0: Oh, damn.
3: They extorted him.
0: Yeah.
2: Damn, JJ.
3: You want to get back in the country, what you going to do?
2: Yeah, you going to pay that fee?
0: Yeah.
2: Yeah,
0: you going to pay that fee. The money I gave him, it said Bill Bellamy.
1: Where are you next? Are you always on the road?
3: Next week, is Labor Day weekend?
1: Mm-hmm.
3: I'm off, but then I'm going to Tampa, Florida.
1: Okay.
3: And then I'm going to Chicago.
1: We're in Chicago.
3: They're giving me an icon award.
2: Well deserved.
1: Shout out, Power 92, our station in Chicago. Everybody got to make sure you support Bill.
3: Thank you so much. I love you guys, man.
1: Yep.
3: So,
0: and you got a killer show, too, man.
3: Thank you, man.
1: Yeah, you do.
3: Wait till you see what I'm talking about right now. I am on fire with it. It's honest. It is absolutely relevantly funny right now. Right now. Everything I'm saying is going on right now.
1: Bill, you're so good. You know, me and my husband were there last year, and they put us right on the stage with you.
3: I was going to talk about you, but your eyes were so big. You like, don't do that.
1: Okay.
3: You don't
2: know I remember that.
3: Okay, now bye. All right.
1: Thank you. Y'all clap it up. Bill Bellamy, get your
0: come on, man. Stop playing.
1: It's Dee Dee in the morning. Today's R&B and old school. 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
1: 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And he was in the back seat of a car, though. But it's what happened. I don't know if anybody has seen this. It's what happened that went viral, and everybody's talking about it this morning. We got to tell you what it was. Here we go.
2: 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Hot topics.
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1: 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All right, you guys saw this. Anybody see the story now? About, I guess they're saying he was the University of Tennessee. He was a former basketball player there. Right. Anybody see this?
4: Yeah, I heard about this.
1: Teddy Washington Jr. is his name. They said there was a physical encounter with an Arkansas State trooper. And this is crazy because the dash cam video shows how he's being pulled from an SUV by his arm in dreadlocks.
4: Crazy.
1: And getting struck during this arrest. Take a listen.
5: Roll out the car. Roll out the car.
4: Yeah.
1: Man, it was a trip because they said, and I get it, okay, they said it was 130 mile per hour pursuit.
4: Right.
1: Once they stopped, he's in the back seat of the car, but it's the way this officer is pulling him by his hair through the window.
4: Yo.
1: He's trying to pull him out the window by his hair.
4: Yeah. And I see both sides of the argument online. You know what I'm saying? The officer, he's just kind of protecting himself. He don't know what they have in the car, why they running. You know what I'm saying? Things like that. I get that. But I do feel like there probably has to have been a better way to get him out of that vehicle just besides by pulling him by his hair.
1: Right.
4: You know what I'm saying? Like, it could have been a more organized way. And I'm sure, like, organized in that chaos is hard. But my God, bro.
1: I've never seen a video of a police officer pulling a white guy with a ponytail or long hair.
6: Long hair.
4: Like out by the hair.
1: Yeah. Have y'all ever seen it?
6: Never.
1: Okay.
4: Yeah.
6: That's why a lot of these cops have started doing more training again.
4: I think that's the issue. That's the conversation, right? Like, it just needs to be more training.
6: Training, yeah. That's crazy.
1: All right, the other thing we got to talk about. Rick Ross, what's the boat doing, huh?
6: The boat.
4: Beefing with 50 Cent, what it seemed like at this point. Now, basically, Rick Ross is posting some money on Instagram and pretty much saying that he's been ishing on 50 Cent since his career started.
7: The only thing that disappointed me the most about 50 Cent is I used to love when he used to post me and he really had relevancy. Now, he'll say something and I don't hear about it for a week. It don't matter no more, you understand? But that's how I got here. I've been on 50 Cent since I came in the game. That's 20 years. That's how we get here. That's how we number one at what we do. We been on this. Tell them, man, damn. I don't want to have to start dissing other niggas because them niggas ain't relevant no more. You understand? Disappoint, man, when I see them. You know, I know he living like a bum. You know, what he going through with his baby mama and the Chinese, you know, the kid, Bruce Leroy.
1: Uh-uh.
7: It's disappointing, man. It hurt me too, man. I feel you, 50.
1: Did he call his son Bruce Leroy?
6: Bruce Leroy.
4: Sire.
6: From The Last Dragon.
4: Yes.
1: That's hardcore.
6: Wow.
4: They traded shots this weekend. 50 Cent posted some stuff about Rick Ross, too, though.
1: Really? Was it bad? Was it good and funny?
4: Rick Ross had to cancel a couple of shows, and 50 was like, oh, you got to cancel. Things going bad over there, huh? At least you could come out with some more wing flavors.
6: So who's winning this beef right now? If you just had to throw it out.
4: 50 Cent also did take shots at Jazz McKendricks, Rick Ross's girlfriend.
1: Mm-hmm.
4: So I would say Rick Ross might be slightly edging.
6: Edging, right.
4: But 50, he just kind of feel like he's just getting bubbly.
1: Yeah.
4: That's what it feel like to me, at least.
1: Interesting. Finally, guys, I got to tell you this. And tell me if this is still something that you guys would want. A Maserati.
4: Yeah.
1: Really?
4: I would want one.
6: They nice.
4: The gas gonna kill me, but I'll take it.
1: Well, is the gas is high for a Maserati more than an SUV?
4: Oh, I'm sure. It's a sports car, so I'm sure it's gonna burn it fast.
1: Well, here's what they're saying: luxury car brand Maserati is struggling in the U.S.
4: Damn.
1: Struggling. 60 of the 86 U.S. Maserati dealers had recorded zero sales so far.
6: Damn.
1: In August, they said.
4: Yeah, they cost a lot of money.
1: Yeah. 13 had sold just one vehicle, and only 4 had sold more than 2. And out of the 80-something, yeah.
4: I'm sure the upkeep for a Maserati ain't cheap neither. Yeah.
1: So they say ain't nobody buying no Maseratis here in the U.S.
6: No.
4: And they done lost some popularity, too. You know, a lot of rappers for a long time was driving Maseratis and stuff like that. Now they done moved on to something else.
1: Well, I'm looking at it now. I look like the Corvette now. Y'all ever, probably because everybody didn't copy the look of it.
6: Corvette.
4: Oh, the Maserati look like a Corvette?
1: Yeah, it look like a Corvette.
4: Yeah. I don't want that.
1: Yeah, I mean, I'm just saying. You spending, how much for a Maserati, by the way? How much are they?
4: Y'all don't know? In the 6 figures?
1: Are they?
4: Yeah.
1: Okay, well, damn. Ain't nobody buying them. All right, yeah. Hey, listen, there you go. Those right there are your hot topics coming up. We got cash for you next. It's Didi in the morning. Football is back, and something big is coming on September 2nd. 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
3: Abundant rising, everyone, and happy Monday. Thunderstorms early, then partly cloudy today, high around 89. I'm Sarita Valmon, keeping you in the know. MPS safety worker and youth coach Antonius Party remains behind bars, accused of 4 felonies involving middle school students. Prosecutors allege Party groomed 14 and 15-year-old boys for sexual activity through social media exchanges and say there could be more victims. His cash bond is set at $30,000. A man was pulled from the Milwaukee River last night after jumping into the water. The fire department performed CPR before taking the man, who is in his 30s, to Columbia St. Mary's Hospital. It's unclear why he jumped in the water. And families celebrated the start of the school year at the 4th Annual Back to School Festival yesterday at Indigenous Peoples Park. Students received free backpacks and school supplies along with food, haircuts, and other resources. MPS students head back to class tomorrow. The Brewers fell to the Texas Rangers 7-4 last night to close out the series. They're on the road tonight against the Chicago Cubs. First pitch is at 6:40. 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
1: Here's your final update in the roads in the Jam and Traffic Center. We got stop-and-go traffic on I-94 westbound between 25th Street and Holly Road. The same on I-94 eastbound between 84th Street and 35th Street. Then we got more stop-and-go traffic on I-41 US 45 northbound between Capitol Drive and Hampton Avenue. And the final stop-and-go traffic is on I-43 southbound between Silver Spring Drive and Center Street. 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
3: Didi in the morning looking for Trey right now to find out what's trending with Trey.
4: Hey, so you know Chicago's Jay-Z is on trial right now. Lil Durk is on trial.
3: I know you did not say.
4: You know, everybody claimed to be Jay-Z.
3: That's pretty cool. Everybody, I mean, Jay-Z's like the pinnacle, huh?
4: Yeah.
5: Call me Jay-Z of Jackson.
3: You're the Jay-Z of Jackson, Mississippi?
5: Yeah, mm-hmm. I love it.
4: Yo,
3: why?
5: Because I can rap.
4: Man going on.
5: Lights, camera, action. It's the main attraction.
3: Okay, go ahead, Trey.
5: Oh,
3: go ahead, please.
5: Bars.
4: Okay, so Lil Durk is trending right now. They are saying out of everybody screaming Free Durk, it's only like 3 or 4 rappers who are actually putting their money where their mouth is. They say Kanye West has put about $250,000 to
3: Drake. Drake too?
4: Yeah, Drake has put over $5 million.
3: Damn.
4: He's paying one of Lil Durk's lawyers to basically represent him. They say 21 Savage has put about $20,000 on Lil Durk's case, and Lil Baby has put $5,000 to $10,000.
5: Well, show went down.
3: Now, hold on a second. Lil Baby, what?
4: That's all he got, bro. I'm dead.
3: Lil Baby was like, I'll put something on it.
4: Yeah.
5: Not all of them. I pay for a lawyer's a day.
3: A lawyer's lunch.
5: Lunch.
3: Yeah. But
5: I can get up to 12.
4: At least he did something, bro.
3: All right. Hey, listen, coming up, we got $1,000 for you. Matter of fact, you get that $1,000, won't you help Lil Durk out? You be right there with Lil Baby and help him. Put $1,000 on it.
4: Stop.
3: 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Talk to Didi.
5: That's 833-825-5233.
3: It's Didi in the morning.
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3: What up? 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

0: Hey, hey, Milwaukee and Racine. It's Dr. Leah Knox here to remind you that your mental wellness does matter. Don Black and I would like to help you to understand just that on Mindful Mondays. Now, this is not your typical sit back and listen type of segment. This is a bi-weekly conversation that tackles real life issues that all of our community members face. We want you to be a part of this conversation. We don't want to talk to you. We want to talk with you, because this is community wellness at its best. Our goal is to create a safe space where you feel supported, not judged, with data-driven insight, a little humor, and a whole lot of warmth. Because mental wellness is not a luxury. It is your responsibility.
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2: All right, listen, we need to have a conversation about couples. And Trey says that he could tell you a little bit about couples because he said some of us got some toxic traits.
3: Yeah.
4: Traits?
3: Not Trey's, but some toxic traits out there, because Trey's are normally very green flaggy. Mm-hmm. Yeah, Trey's are normally green flaggy, but there are some people out there with some toxic traits. I was having a conversation over the weekend.
2: Wait, hold on a second. Some Trey G's is what you're saying are toxic traits?
3: Well, if you want to get that specific, Trey G's are marriage material.
2: Oh! Ooh.
3: Yeah. Those are marriage material.
2: Oh, but
3: material.
2: You find you a Trey G.
3: When you find you a Trey G, that was a marriage material.
4: Damn. How many Trey G's out here? Do you know?
3: Two of that I know of.
4: Okay.
3: Yeah, one of them senior, one of them junior.
4: Okay.
2: All right. Thank you, Junior.
3: Yeah, for sure. But no, I did come across this thing where it was talking about toxic traits that somebody displays when they're trying to keep you tied to them.
4: Okay.
3: You know, sometimes we get into these toxic relationships and we have to pull away.
2: Mm-hmm.
3: But the person who is being toxic in a relationship, they do not want that. So they do these things, right, to try to keep you tied into them. So let's talk about it real quick. How about this one? They suddenly become the person that you've been asking them to become throughout the whole entire relationship. Now, all of a sudden, they showing you more affection. Mm-hmm. They putting in the effort that you've been asking this whole time, and you ain't got to ask for it no more.
2: Mm.
3: But you should have been doing it.
2: Mm-hmm.
3: You see what I'm saying?
4: Yeah, you should have been doing that from the jump.
3: From the giddy.
2: Oh, so you're going to penalize her now because of the fact that you been should have been doing that.
3: Yeah.
4: Yeah, I'm gonna penalize you.
3: Yeah.
4: Tomorrow, I shouldn't have been able to tell you that.
2: Hey, but hold on. But it's being done now.
3: No.
2: See, that's my attitude. It's being done now.
3: And the thing about it, too, if I have to ask you to do it, you obviously didn't really want to do it. You only doing it because I asked you.
2: Well, because you reminded me.
3: Nah, go on somewhere, man.
4: You should already know better.
3: How about this one? This is something else people do when they trying to keep you attached to them. They start love bombing you again.
2: What is love bombing?
3: Oh, they buy you flowers. They start texting you throughout the day. Hey, I miss you. You look nice today. They post you on social media. You ain't posted me in 3 months, bruh. Like, what's going on with you?
4: But now that I brought it up,
3: yeah,
4: now you want to get back. I get
2: that's
4: what you're saying.
2: That's love bombing, JJ.
4: Yeah. Love bombing.
3: They start buying you gifts, promises out of nowhere. Hey, I want to talk to the lady, babe. I'm getting my stuff together. Don't believe it.
2: That's love bomb.
3: He lied. He love bombing you. These are some things that people do when they're trying to keep you attached to them. They make you feel guilty for changing.
2: Mm.
3: Now all of a sudden you the problem. You got cold on me. You changed. You different now. You acting funny. That's some stuff that they say to you when they trying to skirt blame.
2: Mm.
3: Yeah. You know what I'm saying?
4: Yeah, okay.
3: Accountability taking accountability is very rare nowadays. Yeah. For women and men. I will say on both sides.
4: They won't do it.
3: Yeah. I will say on both sides. How about this one? They create emotional emergencies is what they said. They said they may suddenly need you or confess how much they love you or make you feel responsible for their emotional state.
2: Mm-hmm.
3: See, I act like this because you make me act like this.
4: No, you've been acting like that.
3: My granny used to say, "What's in you gonna come out?"
4: And that was in you already. I ain't got nothing to do with that.
3: Big facts. These are some things that people do to keep you emotionally tied to them. They bring up good memories.
2: Mm.
3: They start bringing up them good memories. Hey, you remember the time? You ain't Michael Jackson, fool.
4: Yeah, for real. This ain't the video.
3: You ain't been hit by nor struck by a smooth criminal.
4: Yeah, for real.
3: Get out of my face.
4: You never moonwalk for me.
3: I hate you. They start bringing up good memories. They remind you of everything that y'all been through together. You remember that time we had that pregnancy scare? Mm-hmm. It brought us closer together, didn't it?
4: No, yeah. It didn't. No, it didn't.
3: You showed your true colors, yeah. Bro.
4: Made me a thriller.
3: These are some things that people do to emotionally keep you tied to them. They test the weather. They start to see if they can reach out to you at any point. Hey, Big Head. Hey, I miss you.
2: Oh, I love that.
3: Hey, I was just thinking about you.
2: Oh, I love when somebody call me Big Head. I don't know what it is.
3: You're toxic.
2: Big Head. I love it.
3: Yeah. You're very toxic. You have a bunch of red flags.
2: No.
4: Don't she go.
2: Soon as somebody call me Big Head, I'll be like, okay, what?
3: Okay, well, you want what? Some hamburger helper?
2: Yeah. What you want?
3: Shut up.
4: While you're in that cooking, you be looking at, my head is big.
2: But it's cute.
3: How about this one? This one is a major one. They become controlling when they realize that they are losing you. When they realize that they are losing control,
4: okay.
3: It's like they become even more controlling about you. They start to get jealous. They start to accuse you, send you on guilt trips, anger issues, manipulation. I'm talking about all of the above. So you got to be mindful when you are in a toxic situation and they trying to keep you pulled together.
4: Okay.
3: You got to be mindful of it, man.
4: Boy, you gave me some knowledge today.
2: Yeah, I know. Look,
3: ladies and fellas now, because some of the ladies be guilty of that too.
4: Yeah.
2: Thank you very much for that, Trey. Can we go back to Big Head? Shut up. Can we go back to Big Head?
3: All right, Big Head.
2: I love that.
4: You love
2: Big Head? I love that.
4: Hey, Big Head.
2: Yes.
3: Let's get out of here, Big Head.
2: Okay,
3: how about that?
2: All right, fine. 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
1: Good morning, it's Aditi in the morning. All right, we're getting ready to play the $1,000 Minute Game. Okay, we definitely have us a contestant, but hold on, everybody. Hold on a second. Before we get to it, they said about 10% of us still have this from elementary school. What is it?
2: Damn. Yearbook. Y'all about to say yearbook?
3: Mm-mm. Pictures.
2: Mm-mm. First place Stupid. Ribbon.
3: Dang.
2: Mm-mm. You remember them Dare ribbons?
1: Yeah, I used to love them.
2: All them drug-free ribbons, yeah. Dare to be different.
1: Yeah, yeah,
2: you Dare to be drug-free.
1: Oh, I thought you meant the ribbons you would win when you won the sack raise.
2: What yeah, those two? Yeah. Those yeah. two.
1: I had a girlfriend who said a guy she dated, he had all those certificates still up on his wall.
2: No, he don't.
1: He did. He was 40.
2: All right, bro. You got to let it go at some point.
1: He had all them ribbons.
3: That's still motivation, though.
2: Hell no. That's still motivation. For what? Hell no.
1: At what point do you put those up?
3: No, you don't put them up, man. You
1: got to let it go. It's still an accomplishment.
3: Yeah.
1: Okay.
3: And then you can tell your friends and your grandkids or whoever
1: that you were first you won. Place in the sack race.
2: I'm going to tell you like this. If you peaked in elementary school, boy, you're going to have a long life. You're going to have a long life. You're going to peak in elementary?
3: You peaking in elementary?
1: Oh, man.
3: Damn.
1: That's a good point.
3: Come
1: that's
3: on,
1: damn
3: go.
1: Man, the more I think about it. All right, listen, 10% of us still have this from elementary school. What is it? A best friend.
2: Oh, yeah, that's
3: oh,
2: a good
3: hell
2: one.
3: Yeah. I got a couple of them.
1: Do you?
3: Yes.
1: I don't.
2: Me neither.
3: Damn. Yeah. From elementary?
2: You know what? I moved around a lot.
1: Me
2: elementary.
1: Oh, that's right, because your stepfather told that y'all were in the wrong school,
2: Come
1: and
2: on.
1: Y'all got kicked out and had to go back to the school by your neighborhood.
2: Let's get into the game.
1: Let's get into it. All right.
2: Take

0: You got a chance to go to two school dances, though.
1: Yeah. Hey, Trey G's mama wanted to give him a supreme education, but his stepfather said, nope.
0: Nope. I'm telling.
1: Yep. You break up with me?
0: He ain't supposed to be over here. He ain't supposed to be over here. Shut up. He ain't supposed to be getting that good lunch.
1: Trey G's stepfather was like, I'm going to pay you back.
0: Yeah, shut up.
1: All right. Hey, good morning. Who's this? Who's this?
2: James Williams.
1: Hey, James.
0: James Williams. What up, James? How you doing this morning, my brother?
2: I'm doing great, sir.
0: Man, that's great, man. You know, you sound like you had a great sleep, man. I think you must have got your check clear today, didn't you?
3: I know that's real.
1: I hope so. All right, James. Here's the deal. This check hopefully will clear. Let's play the game. Ooh. Get you $1,000. Let's go.
4: DG.
5: JJ from the SIP.
4: Trey G.
5: JJ from the SIP. $10 bonus.
0: Hey, James, you ain't gonna need that 10, man, because you finna get this 1,000 this morning. You ready?
2: Yes.
0: Now, look, if you don't know the answer, please say pass. We got time. Trust me, we're going to come back to it. Let's get this early morning money. Here we go. On a scale of 1 to 10, how good are you feeling today?
2: 10.
0: Name something that will make you feel even better.
2: Eating.
0: Okay. What rapper's government name is Melissa Elliott?
2: Missy Elliott.
0: There. What TV show starred these characters? Fancy, Braxton, Jamie, and Uncle Jr.
2: 227.
0: Uh-uh, dang. What country has the largest population in the world right now?
2: Dallas.
0: Dang, I said country. Name a state that borders Michigan.
2: Chicago.
0: Let's see, Lord have mercy. What movie is this line from? Ain't nobody coming to see you, Otis.
2: Pass.
0: Uh-huh. Who on the morning show is taller, D.D. or Trey G?
2: D.D.
0: Uh-uh. What planet in our solar system rotates clockwise?
2: Earth.
0: Mm-mm. Uh-uh. Spell the word indictment.
1: All right. Three out of ten.
6: Not bad. Yeah. Not bad at all.
0: Damn lie.
6: Not bad at all.
1: Hold on a second, James.
6: Great job,
1: Let me look at Trey for a second. All right. Hey, listen, here's what, three out of ten. All right, here we go. What TV show starred the characters Fancy, Braxton, Jamie, and Uncle Jr., the Jamie Foxx show?
0: Sure did.
1: What country, what country has the largest population in the world right now? That would be India. Mm-hmm. Name a state that borders Michigan, Indiana, Ohio, Wisconsin.
3: Yeah.
1: James was like, forget a state.
0: He said, man, Chicago.
1: Dallas.
0: Jackson, LA. Mrs. Jackson.
1: Let me see. What movie is the line from Ain't Nobody Coming to See You, Otis? The Temptations.
0: Yeah. Mm-hmm.
1: Who on the morning show was taller, me or Trey G? And we're close. We almost stand and stare eye to eye.
3: Cap.
1: He's 6. What are you? 6 what?
3: 6'1".
1: And I'm 6 foot. All right. Yeah.
0: AKA Bigfoot.
1: Yeah. Yeah, I'm the stallion. Okay. What is what planet in our solar system rotates clockwise? Venus. An indictment is INDICTMENT. You got 3 out of 10, sir.
3: Uh-oh.
1: 3 out of 10. You're going to get $10 every correct answer. We added up as $30, right? That's $30. But no, we can't let nobody leave our show with less than $50.
0: Come on, man.
3: All right.
1: Okay, congratulations. Tell everybody the show that gave you a shot at that $1,000.
2: DD in the morning.
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0: Decision app.
1: Good morning. It's Aditi in the morning, and Trey G is our, you know, millennial jukebox.
2: Yeah, man.
1: And Trey knows every song. He knows every lyric. Dating from what year would you say, JJ? 19, what, 70?
2: About 74.
1: 74?
2: Yeah.
1: Till about now.
2: Till
1: about now. He knows lyrics, everything to every song.
2: 74. Trey is his own Shazam.
3: Okay. You want to find a song? Then let Trey rap.
1: Let him know.
3: You know what?
1: Know.
3: That is high praise for
2: it
3: y'all
2: is,
3: to know.
2: It is,
1: but you really do know.
2: You dope like that, man.
3: That's some high praise. Well, my song knowledge has taken me to this point where we at right now.
1: Okay.
3: I came across this topic that me and a friend of mine was having about disrespectful R&B love songs.
1: Mm-hmm.
3: Disrespectful R&B love songs. I wanted to run a couple of them across y'all just to see what y'all think about them, right?
1: Okay.
3: Now, when I say disrespectful, these songs are disrespectful to relationships.
2: Okay.
3: They encourage cheating. They encourage bad behavior. For example, this one right here, Usher, My

0: This is my girl that we talking about.
1: And you got to do it my way, though.
0: Yes. Damn. I am in a relationship with this woman. Okay. Disrespectful R&B song number two. This one comes from a classic boy band. Check this out.
1: Yeah.

0: most disrespectful songs to a relationship that I've ever heard.
1: Yeah.
2: Why, the man wants it his way?
0: Yeah, and the man literally said, she beats me whenever she wanna get freak. You talking about my girlfriend?
1: Damn.

0: got that type of swag, man.
1: I don't like it. It's very disrespectful to relationships. Ooh, okay, I got one. How about this one? Joe is a very disrespectful man when it comes to relationships because he dropped this song right here.

0: too. I was listen, like, yes.
1: Listen to what he's saying.
2: Yeah. I'll do them for you.
1: I'm going to jail.
3: Yeah.
1: I'm going to jail.
4: And he telling her that while he at work. The man just pulled up. And let me tell you this before you hang up.
0: And let me tell you what she's doing. She's telling her friends, girl, he said he going to do all the things that old so-and-so won't do.
1: Facts.
0: Right? We going to tell it.
3: That man literally said in the song, I heard he got you on lockdown, but I got the master key. Boy, I'm hitting you and her if you keep playing with me like this. Yeah, how about this one? Mary J. Blige, I Can Love You.
0: Yeah, she did say that, didn't she?
3: The ladies don't get away. The ladies don't get away.
0: Damn, that's true.
4: The ladies are just as evil as men, man.
3: They just as evil, man.
4: What if
3: it was a girl and your man DM right now sending Mary J. Blige, I Can Love You Better lyrics?
0: To him?
3: Come on
0: I'd
3: now.
0: I'd be mad if I looked at my husband's page and see that.
3: Hot grits. Hot grits gonna get thrown. Okay, how about this one? We're gonna break it to the millennium a little bit. Mario had a very disrespectful song, but it was a hit.

0: Yeah, he, I'm going to listen to it too.
1: In jail.
0: I'm listening to it on lockdown.
2: Because I'm sure going to hit him in them big ass nostrils. them double barrel. Boy.
0: It's such a disrespectful song, man.
2: Yeah.
3: And that was a disrespectful comment.
2: Man, absolutely. Yeah. Talking about that water slide.
0: water slide. Can we get into the last one? Like I said, the ladies really are at the top of the mountain when it comes to disrespectful R&B songs simply because of this group right here.

0: And they keeping a secret between just them two.
1: And usually women don't want to be no secret. Facts. But she want to be a secret. Y'all just as evil.
0: Facts.
1: Y'all that, just as evil.
0: That is a national side chick anthem right there.
1: Yes.
0: National side chick anthem, man. But shouts out to Escape because it still was one of the biggest records of their career.
1: Yeah, man.
0: These are some disrespectful R&B songs. Fellas, if your lady listening to this one, you might want to watch them.
2: You know, we got to have a part two.
0: Yeah. Of what?
2: Of the disrespectful songs because you left some out. I keep telling y'all the number one disrespectful, and this is just about how cold a man can be, is that if you think you're lonely now, wait until tonight. That's disrespectful to me. So you got to do a part two.
0: Let's do a part two. Let's do it.
2: Thank you.
0: It's a bunch of them out there. Yeah, it's a bunch of them out there
2: all
0: now.
2: All right, thank you for that, Trey. No problem. Dee Dee in the morning. Today's R&B and old school, Jammin' 98.3.

0: Hey, hey, Milwaukee and Racine. It's Dr. Leah Knox here to remind you that your mental wellness does matter. Don Black and I would like to help you to understand just that on Mindful Mondays. Now, this is not your typical sit back and listen type of segment. This is a bi-weekly conversation that tackles real life issues that all of our community members face. We want you to be a part of this conversation. We don't want to talk to you. We want to talk with you, because this is community wellness at its best. Our goal is to create a safe space where you feel supported, not judged, with data-driven insight, a little humor, and a whole lot of warmth. Because mental wellness is not a luxury. It is your responsibility.
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2: All right, good morning. We got to take a look at our last look at our hot topics, y'all. And one of the reasons why, guess how much money Beyonce, Kim Kardashian, The Rock, Taylor Swift, and more. Guess how much they get paid to post on social media? One post. Y'all, I got to tell you, this is, as they would say, staggering. Let's get into it.
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4: It's not enough.
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2: I love the word staggering. I don't know why. I've always loved that word.
5: It's certain words that feel good come out of the palate.
2: Yeah.
4: Staggering.
2: Try it. Don't it sound like big? Like, okay, for instance, hey, let me tell you, this is how I use it for you, JJ. I'd be like, you won't believe this, but comedian JJ Williamson's special, Overlooked, has staggering numbers.
5: Oh, God.
6: Oh, okay.
2: How you feel?
6: I like that. Thank
2: feel
6: you
2: feel big, don't it, when you
6: man,
2: say staggering?
6: Man, I feel like I did something in life.
2: You got staggering numbers right now.
5: That's a U word.
2: Yeah, JJ is just shy of 400,000 views on YouTube. Of his new special called Overlooked. We want to get him at 1 million, so everybody listening to our voices this morning, you better go watch it on YouTube.
6: Yes. All right.

0: right? He wants staggering numbers.
1: Oh, God.
2: I want that staggering to start right now.
0: That's what I'm saying.
1: Don't try to make staggering a thing.
0: All right,
1: bro.
0: Fine.
1: Come on.
0: Stagger, hey, listen, please. Anybody see this? No, hold on a second. Now, this right here is really staggering. Oh, no. What's going on in the world? Anybody see what happened at the Grand Canyon? Did y'all see that there was a flood?
1: I did see this.
0: It was a flood at the Grand Canyon, similar to what we just saw in Nepal.
2: Nepal,
1: right?
3: Oh, wow.
0: Yeah.
1: It's crazy because we were talking about this when the Nepal situation happened, and I was saying basically, like, this can't happen in the States.
0: Right.
1: Just geographically how we, like, are set up and everything, and then here we go, boom.
0: Yep.
1: It's like a rare occurrence, though.
0: Yeah, it was. Yep. They said, by the way, it was really sad because they said one hiker has been found dead, at least 14 others missing.
1: Wow.
0: And they said they ended up getting some water within, like, I mean, like over an inch or more really quickly. They didn't understand how this thing went down. Yeah.
1: You know what? A lot of people, conspiracy theorists, saying it's the heart machine again. I've been seeing a lot of people saying it's that heart machine. That's the government controlled machine, basically. Shut up. All right, shut up. That they basically said they can control the weather.
2: Nobody like you have been telling us that.
1: Dee, please.
0: Yes, I have.
2: No,
0: I'm talking
2: right.
0: about the heart machine for yee. But nobody wants to hear me. And then now all of a sudden you're seeing all of these anomalies happening all over the world.
1: Well, that's because right after you say the heart machine thing, you talk about lizard people. Like, you can't do both.
0: They did it.
1: Oh, God. Yeah, you can't have
0: your
1: both.
0: Lizard people. Hey, anybody see this about your president now? This is going too far, this man. This is crazy. You know, this is the thing about giving petty people power. This is why you can't petty give people petty people power.
1: That's some alliteration.
0: Think
1: right
0: about
1: there,
0: it, boy. Though.
1: Yeah.
2: You're not wrong.
0: You give petty people some power, you'll do things like this with your power. Mm-hmm. President, your president now is calling for the punishment of an NBC reporter for saying that he had mixed results in his endorsements of other Republican candidates.
1: Wow.
0: Yeah, and so I can't think of her name right now, but he's now trying to say that he said that she was inaccurate and she did it purposefully. So he would like to report her to the FCC, and he wants the FCC also to look into the fake polls that he says the media is saying about him.
1: Yep.
0: You know how they be having polls and they'll say, you know, his approval rating is at 32%. Mm-hmm. They'll say things like, no one wants to vote for him in the midterm. He feels that that's a lie, so he wants the FCC to go and shut these people up. He's worried about the polls and worried about a woman who said that he had mixed results on his endorsement.
1: Hey, newsflash. The only person lying is you, sir.
0: But do y'all hear this? But because he has the power, he's worried about this kind of stuff.
2: He's worried about the wrong thing. How about get these shipments back over here, man, and let these boats come on.
1: No.
0: Gas. Let gas.
1: No, gas. No. How about we actually get some food that's edible?
0: Yeah.
2: For real.
1: All these damn recalls.
2: I'm so scared to go through the drive-thru right now.
1: Yes.
0: Yeah. It's a lot more things to be worried about, but you want to get mad because you don't like the polls and what a reporter said about you.
1: How can you support that?
0: That's what I'm saying.
1: I don't understand how folks expect us to sit on the radio and be like, oh yeah, like I approve the job he's doing.
0: Right.
1: No,
0: be
1: sir.
0: Careful. If he don't like what you say, he could come at us.
1: Facts. But all my right. God.
0: Hey,
1: bro.
0: Finally, guess what I was telling you guys? They were saying that there's a certain amount of money that these certain people will get for if they post. Okay. No. Check this out. They're saying Taylor Swift will make $1.7 million per post.
1: Sheesh.
0: If somebody asks her to post, she's going to charge them $1.7 million. Justin Bieber, $1.8 million.
1: Oh,
0: for
1: wow.
0: one post.
1: Off a post?
0: Off one post. Beyonce, 1.9.
1: Okay. That
0: right?
1: makes sense.
0: So some people have asked me to post before, right? And they'll say things like, well, Dee Dee, can you support my business? If you post, we'll pay you, you know, $200.
1: I'm about to say $1.9. Not no million. You're going to get $1.6.
2: I'm in a situation right now. I don't decline. I do it for
0: $3. You'll post for
2: $3. I'll put $3. Give me a blunt. I got you.
1: Hell no. Hell no.
0: Kim Kardashian gets $2 million to post.
1: Damn, I thought she would get more.
0: Yeah, and Dwayne Johnson, The Rock, gets $2.4 million for one post. If somebody wants him to post about a hotel, a tire company, whatever it is, $2.5 million. There
1: so
0: you
1: the
0: go.
1: The Rock is more popular than Kim.
0: Yeah.
1: Interesting.
0: Yeah.
1: Mm.
0: And they're all, both of them are more popular than Beyonce.
1: Facts.
0: And Taylor Swift.
1: I didn't even think about
0: and
1: that.
0: And Taylor Swift.
1: That's a hell of a stat, boy.
0: All right, listen, coming up, we're going to shut the show down, find out what we learned. It's Dee Dee in the morning. Hey, it's Dee Dee in the morning, and I want you to do me and yourself a quick favor. 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
8: 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Partly cloudy today, high around 88. Tonight, a few clouds, low of 73. Right now, it's 75.
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10: Hey, we're done. The show's over. It's Petey in the morning. All right, listen, we got through it. I just need everybody to know, if you were listening to the show this morning, you know, we changed studios. We went to a whole different studio. So it's been a lot of craziness this morning.
11: It's almost like we changed planets.
10: Yeah, we did. But we made it, guys. We made it through. We made it through the morning, and we appreciate everybody listening. What did we learn today, though, on the show? Trey, anything?
11: Don't change studios.
10: I agree.
11: I'm joking. We learned that Rick Ross and 50 Cent, they beef continues after Rick Ross said he's been ishing on 50 Cent. Since he came into the game.
10: All right, JJ?
12: And I learned that, unfortunately, man, a college player passed away after he scored a touchdown because he had a medical emergency on the sideline.
10: Yeah. Yep, some other things we found out. Let me see. Other stuff. We found out that Venus got finished playing at the U.S. Open at 2 a.m. in the morning.
11: Yeah. Hell nah.
10: Which was crazy to me. We also found out, didn't they recall some rice again now and some more rice?
11: Yeah, due to possible
12: contamination. Is this a 5 or 10 minute?
11: Shut up. It's white rice. Yes, indeed.
10: And then we found out Maserati ain't selling at all in the United States, they're saying. Not doing too well. All right. Tomorrow on the show, get ready. We got a dope discussion for you. We got cash, laughs, and more. Meet us right back here on Didi in the morning.
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Jammin' 98.3. What's up? It's Sarah Kashari. Happy Monday. Good morning. Listen, it's a rainy, gloomy day out there, and that thunder, it woke me up super early this morning. So, yes, I'm running on a little less sleep than I would have liked, but we are here

Today is International Overdose Awareness Day, and here in Milwaukee, the overdose deaths have dropped, but it's progress, but we also know that there's still so many families in our community grieving someone that they've lost to addiction. So if that has touched your family tonight, Rise Drug Free MKE, they're hosting an Overdose Awareness Memorial and Survivors Walk at Veterans Park. It's going down at 5 p.m., and it's going to include a community walk, resources, speakers, food, a memorial, and a candle ceremony later tonight. The home bridge will also light up purple in remembrance of the lives that were lost. Addiction, just remember, it can touch any family, any neighborhood, and any walk of life. So today is about remembering those we've lost, celebrating those in recovery, and reminding people who are still struggling that help is out there.

If you had a hard day at work, I've got the perfect remedy to help you unwind and to take all that stress away. Tonight at 7, join me right here inside the Quiet Storm. I'm Lenny Green, serving you the best of today's R&B and old school, baby. It happens

day for a lot of families out there because most of the kiddos are headed back to school today. And y'all already know, I told y'all that I've been an emotional mess over here. I got one baby entering her first year high school and then another one starting school for the very first time. So that's two completely different milestones happening at the exact same time. And I'm not okay. I'm definitely feeling it. And I know a lot of kids, they don't officially go back until tomorrow. So whether today is your first day or tomorrow is your first day, I'm wishing all of our students an amazing school year. Special shout out to the teachers, administrators, bus drivers, custodians, cafeteria workers, everybody that support our kids and take care of our babies every day. Here's to a safe, successful, and wonderful school year. 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Yes.

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0: 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She's looking for a local coffee shop. 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
8: Here's your Weather Watch 12 forecast on Jamming 98.3. It's going to be a pretty warm day today. We're getting up to a high of 89, got some clouds, but it's going to be pretty warm. And then later tonight, we got cloudy skies with a low of 73. Right now, we are sitting at 77.
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energy bill sideways, but this one you absolutely want to pay attention to, okay? Because we energies, they are trying to increase the rates yet again, and this is going to add roughly about $260 a year to a typical residential bill. And residents, they're making it clear they are not happy about it. Tomorrow, September 1st, community members that are with Walnut Way and Wisconsin Eco Justice Base Builders, they're going to be rallying. Okay, they're starting at 11:30 a.m. If you are interested, it's going down at Zeiler Union Square Park. But they're not happy about this at all because, listen, I know $22 might not sound like a lot to everybody when it's added to just a bill, but when you're already trying to keep up with groceries, rent, gas, light bill, all of the things, another $260 a year absolutely matters. If approved, the new rates could begin hitting our bills in January. So pay attention.

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0: Hey, hey, Milwaukee and Racine. It's Dr. Leah Knox here to remind you that your mental wellness does matter. Don Black and I would like to help you to understand just that on Mindful Mondays. Now, this is not your typical sit back and listen type of segment. This is a bi-weekly conversation that tackles real life issues that all of our community members face. We want you to be a part of this conversation. We don't want to talk to you. We want to talk with you, because this is community wellness at its best. Our goal is to create a safe space where you feel supported, not judged, with data-driven insight, a little humor, and a whole lot of warmth. Because mental wellness is not a luxury. It is your responsibility.
1: 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Yo!

talk about this fake 49ers player, because what? Federal authorities, they say this man allegedly convinced women he played for the San Francisco 49ers. He built romantic relationships with them, and alongside with an accomplice, they scammed at least 26 women out of about $1.3 million. Now, I feel for these women because scammers can be very convincing. They say he had the 49ers gear, fake financial accounts, luxury lifestyle, like the whole production. But y'all, it could not have been me. And I'm going to say that because I ask questions. What position do you play? What number? Let me see the roster. When's your practice? Who's your coach? Hold on. Let me Google you. Like, we're living in a time where information is literally at our fingertips. So please do your due diligence, especially when somebody starts asking you for money. I don't understand it. Ladies and men too. Google is free. Investigate before you invest. Okay.

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3: Here's your WeatherWatch 12 forecast on Jammin 98.3. After all that rain, it's going to be a pretty steamy day today. We got cloudy skies, but we're getting up to a high of 89 today. And then later tonight, we got a few more clouds with a low of 73. Right now, we're sitting at 77.
4: 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That's time.

0: So today is We Love Memoirs Day. And this one is actually a little special to me because I actually had the opportunity to help my mother write her memoir. And going through somebody's life story, especially your own mother's, you realize there are so many chapters of your parents' lives that happened before you even knew them as mom or dad. You know, their dreams, their mistakes, their heartbreaks, victories, all of it. And that's really what I love about memoirs. You get to step into somebody else's life for a minute and sometimes walk away understanding your own a little better. So maybe today is your sign to pick up a memoir if you like reading. Definitely, there's so many great ones out there. Or even start writing down some of your own story, because trust me, everybody has a story worth telling. But that's going to be my time. The Backspin at Noon is up next. And I hope you have a wonderful, beautiful, and happy day. Ishari out.
1: Love King. Love King forever. Your face to me, y'all. I like this. Just feel like a basement slow jam. No chaperone. And then you talk your talk. Listen.

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1: Well, howdy ho, everybody. Welcome back to the work week. It is Don Black. Welcome to the Backspin at Noon. 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

0: D'Angelo on Jammin' 98.3, today's R&B and Old School. It is Don Black. Coming up, your chance to win tickets to see Bryson Tiller. He is going to be at the American Family Insurance Amphitheater on the Summerfest grounds. Your chance to win those tickets coming up shortly. I got to send a big shout out to everybody over at Voyager in Bayview. Got a chance to go there and DJ for their Greek wine party Friday, Saturday, and it was a lot of fun. And big shout out to everybody that came out for the John Kester Kid Millions celebration over the weekend. A lot of great DJs playing a lot of great music. And you guys came to celebrate one of Milwaukee's finest. So we absolutely appreciate you guys coming out to do all that. Don't forget, we got a Mindful Mondays coming up with Dr. Leah Knox. She's going to be here in the 8 o'clock hour. So don't miss out on that. I mean, excuse me, when I say 8 o'clock, I mean 1 p.m. hour. What am I thinking about? I'm not going to be here till 8. No, she'll be here in the 1 o'clock hour. So stay tuned for that. It's Jammin' 98.3.
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2: Hi, this is Dan Buttry, combat veteran of the Iraq War. At the end of the Revolutionary War, George Washington established the Badge of Military Merit, recognizing incredible acts of valor during combat. The original heart-shaped ribbon, made out of purple silk, was first issued by Washington directly to three Revolutionary War veterans. On the 200th anniversary of Washington's birth, Wisconsin native Douglas MacArthur helped establish the Purple Heart Medal for military personnel wounded in combat. Today, approximately 1.9 million veterans have received this Medal of Valor, with August dedicated as Purple Heart Month, honoring all of our nation's heroes killed or wounded in combat.
1: Ewald Automotive and Jammin' 98.3 remain committed to serving southeastern Wisconsin's veterans and the families of veterans with the utmost dignity and excellence.
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0: 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Once again, congratulations to our winner tickets to see Bryson Tiller presents the Neo Trap Soul Tour that's going to be at the American Family Insurance Amphitheater coming up on Tuesday, September 29th with Magic Jordan, Ty Dolla $ign, Austin Mills, and more. They're going to be there. You can get ticket information about the show at Ticketmaster.com, but we'll have more tickets to give away later on this afternoon at the 2 o'clock hour. Plus,
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2: Here's your WeatherWatch 12 forecast on JAMA 98.3. Plenty of sunshine today, a high of 88, a hot one. And then a few clouds, maybe a stray shower, a thunderstorm possible later on, a low of 73. Right now, it is 84.
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Side, the Backspin at noon on GM and 98.3. Thanks to everybody that chimed in, texted songs, requested songs. We absolutely appreciate you all. Coming up, we got Dr. Leah Knox, who's in the building for another Mindful Mondays. And we got some things to discuss. So get ready for it. It's coming up next on GM and 98.3.

0: this incident may or may not have happened with Don when he was walking down the street.
1: I was walking down the street the other day. Lady came up to me and said, "Hey, Don, where you get that Jammin' 98.3 shirt from?" I said, "I got it from the Jammin' 98.3 merch page. You can

0: said, yeah. Then she said, instead of going to order one, I'm just gonna take yours. Then she hit me in the head. And now I'm lying on the ground. All of a sudden, this dog runs past me. I said, dog, where you going? He said, I'm going to get your shirt. I said, thank you. And while you're going to get my shirt, I'm going to order another one from the Jammin' 98.3 merch page. 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

0: Jamming 98.3, today's R&B and old school. How are you today? It is Don Black here, and it is a mindful Monday. I'm not going to say anything about her rushing in here, trying to, you know, get in here to do the show and running late and saying, oh, it's traffic. This is traffic. And I'm not going to say anything about it, but she here, and I'm just going to let it slide. Dr. Leah Knox is in the studio. How are you, Dr. Knox?
1: I am great, and it was traffic. Mm-hmm. You see, I got on my plate clothes and everything.
0: Mm-hmm.
1: Mm-hmm. I gave you a hug. Mm-hmm. I was thankful and excited to see you.
0: It's so good to see you. It is so good to see. I am so glad that you're here. I'm having a great day, and we are about to have a great day right here. Why are you looking at me like that? She looking at me like, if you could see his face
1: I
0: right
1: wish
0: now.
1: You all could see his face. He took the words right out of my mouth.
0: No, it's all good. So today, there's so much stuff happening in the world today. People, when they look at social media and they look at the news, there's so many things that can stress you out, make you crazy, all those things. So that's kind of what we're going to talk about today, if I'm correct. Am I correct, Dr. Knox?
1: Yes, minding the world's business without losing your mind.
0: Amen. Amen. So let's just start off with question number one that somebody sent you. It says, can watching too much news and social media really affect your mental health? I know the answer to this. But I'm going to let you go ahead and tell the people the answer to it. Go ahead.
1: Yes, absolutely. It can be really stressful. It can increase stress levels and anxiety can increase. You're worried about things that you can't do anything about. You may have difficulty sleeping, winding down, mm-hmm. chilling out, even having a good time within your normal spaces. So, yeah, it can absolutely affect it.
0: So what do you do? Because it's important to stay on top of things. So what do you do in trying to fix it, you know, trying to find the happy medium between trying to stay on top of things and going overboard?
1: So when you feel like it's too much and you are feeling such deep empathy that it's affecting your own life, number one, turn it off. Sleep away and step away from that guilt. The reason why I say sleep away is because usually if you're sleeping, you're not watching this news. You're not watching all the things. So step away without feeling guilty.
0: Okay.
1: That's going to be important. Also, give yourself certain times when, okay, I can watch this. Bring yourself back to what's happening right now because that's important. Your reality, true. Everything around the world, that's part of your reality. Your real reality is what's going on right in front of you, what you can touch, feel, see, and think about.
0: Or do like I do. Just watch Law & Order.
1: Now.
0: Just do that.
1: I mean, I won't disagree because that is my jam, but connecting with somebody also helps. A real human being where you have fun with, you can talk to, or at least express what you're thinking about. And also laughing, praying, breathe in deep. Move, get outside, something that will take you away from the news that you hear every day.
0: As I said, watch Law & Order. There's thing number two. Now, what do you do when you feel like you just can't take one more bad story? Now, I know exactly what that's like because we have to talk about everything that's happening, not just in the city, but like in the world. And it can get to be exhausting. Think about I don't understand what it would be like to be a news reporter and have to go day to day seeing every little scene like that. So just imagine, you know, not just reading it, but you having to report on that stuff. So what, you know, how do you deal with that?
1: Well, part of it is remembering that everything does not need your attention right now.
0: Right.
1: Yes, you may have to report on it. Yes, it may be part of something that you do every day, but stepping away, just even in between those reports, watching a funny video, talking to a friend that helps you to relax, or even just simply taking time by yourself without all of that stimulation.
0: Right. Dr. Leah Knox in studio with us. We're talking about minding the world's business without losing your mind. Lord have mercy. More with Dr. Knox in just a second. Stick around. It's Jamming 98.3.

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Ladies, what's going on? May I ask, what are you doing after work tonight? If you're not too busy, I'd like to make plans for us to spend some time together tonight at 7. I want to invite you inside of the most relaxing place in the city, The Quiet Storm, with yours truly, I'm Lenny Green. And it all goes down right here on today's RV and Old School, Jamming 90.

Tank on Jam and 98.3, today's R&B and old school. More with Dr. Leon Knox with Mindful Mondays in just a second. I want to remind you that the Jam and Mic Check artist for the month of August is Donna Renee. She has a song out called Wayside. Very good song. You can find out more about her, listen to her music, and you can find out how you can submit your music. All you have to do is download the Jam and 98.3.

0: I have never heard anybody in my life who had a lung transplant, if I'm correct, and can sing that well. How is that possible? I mean, a lung transplant.
1: I have no words.
0: That's Money Long, a new song called Riches, and she has new lungs to sing with.
1: Oh, my.
0: How'd she find them that quick?
1: You know, by the blessings of the...
0: I'm doing is asking the questions that nobody wants to answer to.
1: I would like to know as well.
0: Dr. Leah Knox is in studio with us. It is a Mindful Monday today, and we are talking about minding the world's business without losing your mind. Now, if you don't know what that means, you know, when you're like watching TV and all the bad stories that are out there and they just continue, you sit there and watch it, it can take over your life, it can consume you, and it can make you feel like a really crappy person after watching all of that stuff. Am I correct, Dr. Knox?
1: You are right. I have friends and family who will watch the news every day, morning, noon, and night, and then wondering why they're not in the best mood.
0: Now, I got a question for you. So sometimes, if you don't want to hear about, what do you do when you don't want to hear about any of it? Is it okay just to shut it all off and just say, you know what? I don't care what they're doing in Washington. I'm done.
1: Yes, it is perfectly fine and hopefully expected for you to shut it all down. Taking a break doesn't mean you don't care. It means that you need that time for yourself. You care about you. If you're not worried about you, how can you be worried about the rest of the world?
0: You know, I try to shut it off. I will admit, I have a problem trying to shut it off, and probably because of the business that I'm in, because we have to talk about this stuff. Mm-hmm.

0: happening to me?
1: Because we have empathy. We have the ability to put ourselves into someone else's shoes. We're looking at the natural disasters that are happening right now. Yeah. Some of the political things that are going on. A lot of the community issues that are happening. We connect ourselves and our loved ones to what we see. That's right. How we manage in this world.
0: Right. So, you know, I mean, but you can't shut empathy off. You can't. I know some people who can shut empathy off because they're just horrible people. But I mean, if you're an empathetic person, you just can't shut that off. So what do you do in that situation?
1: You can effectively manage it. Okay. You may not be able to cut yourself off, but certain stories can activate your fears or your experiences. You know, constant exposure can make something far away feel really, really close. And your body can respond to what your mind repeatedly takes in. So ask yourself, what am I carrying that isn't mine?
0: Right.
1: That's how you manage it. And then after that, you can effectively push that to the side or replace it with something that is more positive.
0: Final question I got for you. And this is a good one. How do I care about what's going on without carrying all of it? Because once again, that's a time management, just trying to manage all of that, because you still want to care, but it's still a lot to take on.
1: It is, and that's a really good question. I would say, you know, be aware without being consumed. You can be aware of what's going on with the news. It doesn't have to be on your phone or your television or your radio every minute of the day.
0: Mm-hmm.
1: Also, get information from reliable sources.
0: Please.
1: Once you get that information, it does not change. Most of the time, we pay attention to the news that is not the news, and it changes every few minutes, which means it's probably not the most reliable source. Sometimes it's for entertainment. If that entertainment is causing you stress, cut it out.
0: Yeah.
1: Also, put limits around news and social media. You don't have to scroll every single minute of the day. And finally, take meaningful action where you can. You can donate. You can become a part of a group, a committee, or even just do something in your own personal way. Allow yourself to laugh, live, and experience joy, especially when that news becomes good news after all.
0: And I want to stress this so much. Like, if you're on social media and you're looking at stories, you know, please check your sources, because y'all get on my nerves with this. You know, here's my problem. I'm the guy who's trying to say, hey, that ain't true.
1: Mm-hmm.
0: I'm trying to help people out. And then they say, well, if it was true. No, that's not how that works. That's not how, if it's not true, it's not true. Then you take that, put that over to the side.
1: Yes, instead of contemplating and mulling it over.
0: But what if
1: that happened?
0: Yeah.
1: Why are we thinking about what if? Let's pay attention to the here and now, so you can have both feet planted firmly in reality.
0: I think that people are consumed with, like, just even the bad stuff that happens, because there are people in Milwaukee that I know of that their whole goal on social media is to drive around and find bad things that are happening and record them and mm-hmm. put them on social media so they can get clicks. So we're mm-hmm. talking about accidents, murders.
1: Yes.
0: I'm just like,
1: fights.
0: How is that? Like, what?
1: That is called catastrophizing.
0: Okay.
1: And it's very much so.
0: Catastrophizing. Okay.
1: It is a psychological plur. So what happens is something bad happens, even if it's the smallest thing. I am going to blow it up, put lights around it, music. I'm going to zoom in really closely, all the things, because, oh my God, it's the biggest thing ever. It's entertainment,
0: yeah.
1: Even though it can be news.
0: Right.
1: However, oh, a person graduated top of their class who's only 3 years old, or a person really did a great job of cleaning up the city. That doesn't get any likes, nor is there music put around it. It is not blasted to the mountaintops, nor is it something that is celebrated hugely. Mm. There is a difference between what humans pay attention to and what we don't. And we do have a part to play in that. The more likes and things that we click, for those that are catastrophizing, the more they're gonna do it. It's called rewarding. So let's make sure that we're not doing that, so we can really have our feet once again still planted.
0: That is Dr. Leah Knox giving us some words of inspiration and things to think about and all that good stuff. Dr. Knox, do me a favor. Tell everybody how they can get in touch with you.
1: Absolutely. You can get in touch with me at drknox at drliaknox.com. And once again,
0: Go ahead, say it. You going to wait for me to ask you the question? He's like,
1: I'm going to wait because I like when you ask.
0: No.
1: I'm going to come down.
0: No, it's too late. You ruined it. So just go ahead and just say what you got to say.
1: Mental wellness.

0: this, it is not a luxury. It is your responsibility.
1: Now, see, if she liked the way I asked the question, she would have waited, but she ain't wait. She was just, I'm going to see it. Dr. Leah Knox on the Mindful Mondays. Thank you so much for being here. Really appreciate it.
0: Thank you. It's always good.
1: It's Jammin' 98.3.
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T.I. on Jammin' 98.3. Don Black saying thank you. Thank you to you. And thank you to you. Thanks for hanging out with us. Appreciate it. Earl Stokes coming up next. Got Dr. Wesley Carter from New Restoration Christian Church going to give us some positive vibes. Plus, your chance to win some Bryson Tiller tickets. Leaving you with her on Jammin' 98.3.

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1: Good Monday afternoon. Earl Stokes officially checking in with Dr. Carter of New Restoration Church, where anyone can be restored. Dr. Carter, how are you?
2: Mighty fine on this Monday. How was the weekend for you there, Brother Earl?
1: Great.
2: That's good. Mine was, too. I had a great time. Jammin' family, we just want to let you know that the Lord God is so good. He keeps showing up even when life gets difficult. And we want you to know that His good has mercy is everlasting. So whatever today brings, keep believing. God has been good, God is good, and God will keep being good, because can't nobody do us like Jesus.

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0: Michael Jackson to rock with you on Jammin' 98.3. Speaking of rocking with you, my Stoke status for today is stop explaining your vision to people who are committed to misunderstanding it. Build it, work it, let the results introduce you. Message. All right, stick around, guys. I got your favorites on the way. Stupid news on the way. 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Good afternoon.
1: Jammin' 98.3 and the Milwaukee Office of African American Affairs is celebrating Black Business Month. Meet Brianna Johnson of Wellspring.
2: Wellspring represents becoming. Life is constantly teaching us and searching us and changing us. And sometimes we get so busy moving that we don't stop long enough to just recognize who we're becoming. So Wellspring is that space to pause, reflect, reconnect, and continue to move forward with intention.
1: So you decided to be a life coach. What made you make that decision to get into this type of business?
2: One of the things I love about Wellspring is that the growth doesn't have to look like a particular way. And going through what I went through, I was constantly moving and doing everything for everyone else. And because life is constantly evolving, I didn't make time for myself. And so once I learned what it was that I needed to move forward and stop feeling stagnant and feeling stuck, I wanted to make sure that I can ensure a pathway for others to provide that clarity coaching so that they can stop being stagnant and move forward in the direction that's most fitting for them.
1: So what kind of services does Wellspring offer?
2: Currently, Wellspring, we are doing clarity coaching, which you can find that on the website. I also have packaging for the clarity coaching, so it could be one session or it could be multiple. And we also do movement. So as important as it is that we constantly keep moving, we also provide line dancing classes in the community that just helps uplift each other in a safe and healthy environment.
1: So if somebody wants to get in touch with you, get some life coaching with Wellspring, how can they do that?
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The Jammin' merch store is officially live with fresh shirts, hats, mugs, and more. 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Now it's in your closet, in your hand, and everywhere you step. Coffee in the morning? That's jammin'. Out on the weekend? Still jamming. Don't just ride with us. Represent us. 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

around to get your cousin. A man thought that he would flag down a police car at like an Uber. Put it this way, things didn't work out the way he thought that they would. He definitely didn't get home. Details coming up at 2:40. We've got stupid news, the receipts and all right? 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

0: Jay Brown, late on Jammy 98.3. Welcome to Stupid News. 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
1: Get your cousin.
0: A man in Florida called 911 because he said he was stranded and needed a ride home. Now, normally, you'd call a friend, an Uber, or maybe even your cousin who owes you a favor. But this guy had a different plan. Police say the man was standing outside a convenience store when he saw a patrol car. And apparently, he thought, perfect. Public transportation. He walked up to the officer and asked the officer if he could get a ride home. The officer said no. So the man allegedly decided to make a request a little more persuasive. He climbed into the back of the police cruiser without being invited. The police officer ordered him out. And according to the police, the man refused. So now the ride home he was hoping for turned into a ride to jail.
1: Get your cousin.
0: Look here, if you're looking for a ride home, don't break into the one vehicle specifically designed to take you somewhere else that you don't want to go. I'm just
1: saying. Get your cousin.
0: Proof that common sense is not all that common, I guess. All right, I'm going to need you to stay with the group, sir. Hold hands if you don't know where you're going.
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1: 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Lady came up to me and said, "Hey, Don, where you get that Jammin' 98.3 shirt from?" I said, "I got it from the Jammin' 98.3 merch page. You can

0: Then she said, instead of going to order one, I'm just going to take yours. Then she hit me in the head. And now I'm lying on the ground. All of a sudden, this dog runs past me. I said, dog, where you going? He said, I'm going to get your shirt. I said, thank you. And while you're going to get my shirt, I'm going to order another one from the Jammin' 98.3 merch page. 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

before that tragic plane crash, and now they're fighting over millions of dollars in music money. Plus, the Tupac murder trial is heading towards the finish line, and what prosecutors say Keefe D admitted years ago could be a huge part of the case. And NBA star Harrison Barnes is making a major move that has nothing to do with basketball. That's all coming up in the Stokes Report right here on Jammin' 98.3 at 312.

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Still jamming. 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

0: Dave Hollister on Jammin 98.3. It's your man Earl Stokes holding it down for you, man. Got a chance to host the Northcott Juneteenth Cultural Music Celebration on Saturday, man. And it was the gospel edition. Want to thank everybody who came out and supported. It started raining at the end, and it was threatening to rain all afternoon, but you guys survived it. And you guys stayed there and hung out. We appreciate you. Shout out to all the vendors. And this one young lady that came up to me, she was so impressed with Sunday Morning Inspiration. And she says, Earl, Sunday Morning Inspiration really touches me. I like how you tie in the gospel songs with scriptures and parables. And just made me feel good because, you know, when I do that show, I always pray before I do it. And I ask God to let me at least touch one person that listens to it. And man, it just made me feel good that there are people out there that are enjoying Sunday Morning Inspiration. If you've never tuned in, check me out every Sunday, 7 a.m. until noon. It's the best gospel this side of heaven. All right? All right, stick around. We've got more of your favorites coming up for you. Plus, don't forget Labor Day is coming up, and we've got the Labor Day Mixdown. Some of the hottest mixers in the country will be throwing down the mixes right here on Jammin 98.3. So make sure you have us on as your soundtrack, okay? All right, we'll be back right after this.
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2: Hi, this is Dan Buttrey, veteran of the Iraq War. In August, our nation recognizes recipients of our nation's oldest Medal of Valor, the Purple Heart, cast in the image of the medal's founder, George Washington. Today, it's issued to a service member who was wounded or killed by enemy action. One such recipient from Milwaukee is known as the humble hero, George Banda. George pours his heart and soul into supporting all veterans and is a founding member of the Wisconsin chapter of the American GI Forum. Wounded in Vietnam, serving as a combat medic in the 101st Airborne, George's action earned him the Silver Star, Bronze Star for Valor, and Purple Heart. If there is an event in the Milwaukee area honoring veterans, George will be there quietly offering his support to others. Thank you for your service.
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0: Oh, yeah. Don't mind Century on Jammin' 98.3. It's your man Earl Stokes holding it down for you. Have you gotten your Jammin' merch, official Jammin' merch yet? We've got T-shirts. We've got hats. We've got fanny packs. We've got coffee mugs. We've got coolers, the whole nine. All right, go to Jammin' 98.3's Tender Car Collision app from your Apple App Store or your Google.
1: 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Well, I finished the book in one night anyway, so I win, Patty. I also got $365 in bonus bets just for betting $10 when I signed up for Bet365. 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
2: 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Lady came up to me and said, "Hey, Don, where you get that Jammin' 98.3 shirt from?" 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You can

0: said, yeah. Then she said, instead of going to order one, I'm just gonna take yours. Then she hit me in the head. And now I'm lying on the ground. All of a sudden, this dog runs past me. I said, dog, where you going? He said, I'm going to get your shirt. I said, thank you. And while you're going to get my shirt, I'm going to order another one from the Jammin' 98.3 merch page. 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
0: J.

Yeah, lucky day and nowhere fast. And you know, sometimes you got to be honest with yourself. If it feels like you're going nowhere fast, maybe it's time to stop hitting the gas. I'm just saying, because some situations don't need more effort. They need an exit strategy. 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All right. Sometimes the smartest move you can make is admitting, yeah, this ain't it. All right. 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All right. Just wanted to drop that on you. Stick around. I got your favorites on the way for you. 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
3: You know who I can't stand? I can't stand Top Dog. Every time I turn on the radio, I hear him. Now he's on TV. I turned on the TV. I seen a commercial on my TV. He got billboards up everywhere. You can't get away from him. He on the sides of buses. He's everywhere. Now he's sponsoring stuff. You seen it coming down the timeline. Can't get away from him. We get it. Then the guy on the radio. I really hate him. His voice is irritating. It drives me crazy. I be driving. I be trying to snatch the radio out the car when he come on. He irritates me. Then my kids. He got my kids in it. My kids walking around talking about they gonna bite me. Then my dog. Looking at him funny like, I'm ready to get rid of you too. Get away from me. Please deliver this message to Top Dog. Tell him whatever point you was trying to prove, you proved it. If you get into an accident, that's who you call.

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Genevieve, I like that one. And Jordan Ward is called Waiting Room on Jammin' 98.3 Requested Music. Here's Erykah Badu, one of my favorites from her right here. Don't ever be a Tyrone, though. Oh, yeah. If you know the words, I want y'all to sing along right now. 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

0: Every time I hear Monica, I think of those white shoes she was wearing. Oh, man, Monica's so gone on Jammin' 98.3. What's up? It's your man, Earl Stokes, holding it down for you, man. Don't forget, we're creeping up on the 5 o'clock hour. The happy hour mix is on the way. DJ Tony Neal's warming up the turntables as we get off work and head to our favorite happy hour. Here's your update on the roads from your Jammin' 98.3 Traffic Center. Stop-and-go traffic, I-43 southbound between Capitol Drive and the Marquette Interchange. Also, stop-and-go traffic, I-94 westbound between 27th Street and Hawley Road. I-94 eastbound between 76th Street State Fair Park and 35th Street. Slow traffic there as well as I-41 US 45 northbound between Hampton Avenue and Silver Spring Drive. And last but not least, I-41 US 45 southbound between Good Hope Road and Silver Spring Drive. Slow traffic there as well. Traffic is brought to you by Jammin' 98.3.
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5: Now for your WeatherWatch 12 forecast for this afternoon, a mix of clouds and sun, a stray shower or thunderstorm as possible, a high of 93. Tonight, mostly cloudy skies early, then partly cloudy after midnight, a stray shower or thunderstorm as possible, a low of 72. Tomorrow, partly cloudy, a stray shower or thunderstorm possible, high of 87. Currently right now, it is sunny and 93 degrees.
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0: October London Silent Treatment on Jammin' 98.3. It's time for the happy hour. Quitting time all over the city. DJ Tony Neal, Earl Stokes, brought to you by Potawatomi Casino and Hotel.
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0: Oh, yeah. That was my main man, DJ Tony Neal, throwing down with the Happy Hour Mix brought to you by the good folks over at Potawatomi Casino and Hotel. Got to give a big shout out to the stage on 46, man. I was over there for their live band last night. Oh, my goodness. Tony Washington Band, turn it out. You hear me? I literally watched them perform for 2 hours. Nonstop. They didn't take a break or anything. So shouts out to Tony Washington and the band. You guys were awesome. I mean, they brought back some of the old hits from James Brown to Alexander O'Neal to I had an amazing time. So big shout out once again to the Tony Washington band. All right. Stick around. I got your favorites coming up for you. You know how we do it. Jill Scott, Frankie Beverly and Maze, and a little Stevie Wonder coming your way on Jammin' 98.3.
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0: A Dad to Kiss, Johnny Gill on Jammin' 98.3. That's from our Calm Before the Storm collection. Make sure you join my man Lenny tonight after 7. It's all the way soft and warm for you, man. The best slow jams in the city. 7 to midnight right here on Jammin' 98.3. 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Stop and go traffic, I-43 southbound between Capitol Drive and the Marquette Interchange. Also, I-94 westbound between 27th Street and Holly Road. Stop and go traffic. I-94 eastbound between 76th Street, State Fair Park and 35th Street, slow traffic there, as well as I-41, US 45 northbound between Hampton Avenue and Silver Spring Drive, and I-41, US 45 southbound between Good Hope Road and Silver Spring Drive, slow traffic there as well. Traffic is brought to you by Jammin' 98.3.
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1: 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She's looking for a local coffee shop. What does she do? 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And instantly, Google gives her a whole bunch of options. She doesn't click the first name she sees. She looks for something familiar, something she's seen before. That's where smart marketing comes in. If you want to be the business people choose first, it starts

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2: Now for your Weather Watch 12 forecast for tonight, mostly cloudy skies. A stray shower or thunderstorm is possible, low of 72. Tomorrow, partly cloudy. A stray shower or thunderstorm is possible, high around 87. Currently right now, it is sunny and 93 degrees here at Jammin 98.3.
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0: this incident may or may not have happened with Don when he was walking down the street.
1: I was walking down the street the other day. Lady came up to me and said, "Hey, Don, where you get that Jammin' 98.3 shirt from?" I said, "I got it from the Jammin' 98.3 merch page."

0: said, yeah. Then she said, instead of going to order one, I'm just going to take yours. Then she hit me in the head. And now I'm lying on the ground. All of a sudden, this dog runs past me. I said, dog, where you going? He said, I'm going to get your shirt. I said, thank you. And while you're going to get my shirt, I'm going to order another one from the Jammin' 98.3 merch page. 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
1: Yeah. This album is dedicated to all the teachers that told me I'll never amount to nothing. To all the people that lived above the buildings that I was hustling from that called the police on me when I was just trying to make some money to feed my daughter.
2: Yeah, yeah.
1: And to all my peoples in the struggle, you know what I'm saying? It's all good, baby, baby.
2: Check it, check it.
1: It was all

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say yes. If you want the best, just say yes. We appreciate you jamming with the best. We are jamming 98.3, home of the best morning show in the city, hands down. Dee Dee in the morning tomorrow, 5 to 10.

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Nah, it's something you wear. 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Coffee in the morning? 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Still Jammin'. 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

Ladies, what's going on? May I ask, what are you doing after work tonight? If you're not too busy, I'd like to make plans for us to spend some time together tonight at 7. I want to invite you inside of the most relaxing place in the city, The Quiet Storm, with yours truly, I'm Lenny Green. And it all goes down right here on today's R&B and Old School, Jammin' 98.

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0: Sounds so good, don't you agree? That's Raheem Devon, and the pleasure would be mine. Thank you so much for allowing us to be a part of your evening. We appreciate it. After 7 o'clock, we've got the best slow jams in the city, hands down, with my man Lenny. He definitely knows how to set the mood after a long, hard day. You can relax and unwind, maybe have yourself a nice glass of wine and start that bubble bath. He'll definitely get you in the mood, all right? 7 to midnight, we call it the calm before the storm.
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2: Hi, this is Dan Buttrey, combat veteran of the Iraq War. At the end of the Revolutionary War, George Washington established the Badge of Military Merit, recognizing incredible acts of valor during combat. The original heart-shaped ribbon made out of purple silk was first issued by Washington directly to three Revolutionary War veterans. On the 200th anniversary of Washington's birth, Wisconsin native Douglas MacArthur helped establish the Purple Heart Medal for military personnel wounded in combat. Today, approximately 1.9 million veterans have received this Medal of Valor, with August dedicated as Purple Heart Month.

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Whenever I hear this song, I envision Marvin Gaye smiling down from heaven on this one right here. October London, you're the man. I love it. I love it. He's the little Marvin. Oh, yeah. We appreciate you guys jamming with us this evening. Thank you so much for allowing us to be a part of your soundtrack. My main man, Lenny's coming in. I want to personally invite you to join him tonight. 7 to midnight, the best slow jams in the city. Hands down, like I said, you've been working hard all day. Now it's time to unwind. Relax with the best slow jams. Have a great evening. Be safe.

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1: I was walking down the street the other day. 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I said, "I got it from the Jammin' 98.3 merch page. 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

0: she said, instead of going to order one, I'm just going to take yours. Then she hit me in the head. And now I'm lying on the ground. All of a sudden, this dog runs past me. I said, dog, where you going? He said, I'm going to get your shirt. I said, thank you. 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